0: Australian super funds must set ambitious targets for increasing investments in Australian renewable energy projects and report to their members on progress.
1: The Consumer Watchdog has launched court action against burger chain Grilled over misleading donation claims. The ACCC says customers were promised that a dollar from every burger sold on Tree Day Tuesday would go towards planting trees, but found only a small percentage of the day's purchases actually qualified for the donation. Also making news, 8 people are feared dead after a United States Air Force B-52 bomber crashed shortly after takeoff in California. And One Nation leader Pauline Hanson says she's already started vetting candidates for the next federal election as she looks to seize on the momentum in the polls. In finance, a few minutes into trade, the All Ords down 65 points at 90.62. One Australian dollar is buying 70.6 US cents.
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1: Uruguay has scored a late equaliser to sit locked at 1-1 with Saudi Arabia at the FIFA World Cup. Earlier, Cape Verde held Spain to a shock 0-0 draw. Egypt and Belgium also splitting the points. New Zealand will take on Iran in the day's final match next hour. Aussie Alex de Minaur is preparing to kick off his campaign at the Queen's Club as he tunes up for Wimbledon. The Aussie says he's feeling good despite losing the final of an event in the Netherlands over the weekend.
3: Would have loved to finish off with the title, obviously, but ultimately, I think it's a great season of basketball tennis ahead of me, and I'm hoping that I can make it count.
1: And New South Wales playmaker Nathan Cleary admits the Blues' start to Game 1 wasn't up to State of Origin standard, vowing an improved performance tomorrow night. It's 10:04. That's the latest news and sport.
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5: 2UE Sydney weather.
1: Mostly clear skies throughout the day. Northeasterly winds, top of 22 degrees on the coast and in the west. Partly cloudy conditions tomorrow. Mostly sunny on Thursday. Cloudy by Friday. A bit of cloud around Saturday. Showers moving in for Sunday and Monday. Right now it's 17 degrees in town. Humidity 79%. It's 13 degrees in Bankstown. 14 at Campbelltown. 15 Gosford and Lucas Heights. 12 degrees at Penrith. 17 at Terry Hills.
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9: now, another hour of

Rod Stewart to Springsteen. We are the station with great classic hits from the 60s, 70s and 80s. Thank you for having us on this morning. This is Scott Mings. Cutting crew back to the 80s soon. Timeless Bob Seger track as well. And Dusty Springfield now, son of a preacher man. Good morning.

0: A song can totally change the mood that you are in. 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

0: Steve Perry, Oh Sherry, Sydney's home of classic hits. Thank you for making 2UE your station this morning. Bob Seger ahead of that with Still the Same and Cutting Crew in there as well. It's Scotty this morning, $1,000 ready to go tomorrow with Kathy Jubb. Our $1,000 minute plays again after 8 o'clock. We love giving you an answer. Cheeky $10 if you get through and on your way to $1,000. So write this one down, could help you out tomorrow. Question 7 in the quiz. Runner Edwin Flack was the first person to do what for Australia? The answer tomorrow for question 7 is win an Olympic gold. Olympic gold is your answer. $10 guaranteed and on your way to $1,000. The $1,000 minute will play again after 8 o'clock. Let's check roads around town. The Carpenters play next.
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3: In Greystanes, a car towing a caravan has broken down on the Cumberland Highway. It's blocking the left lane approaching Maryland's Road northbound. In Glenfield, there are traffic lights blacked out due to a power failure. Canterbury Road at Belmont Street. And a burst water main at Horsley Park causing problems for southbounders. The shoulder is blocked on Walgrove Road approaching Redmayne Road. And in Liverpool, an earlier breakdown on the Hume Highway still causing trouble for eastbounders past the Cumberland Highway. Enjoy a luxury island getaway on a budget in Malaysia. 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I'm Tim Govers. That's the latest traffic on Classic Hits 2UE.
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10: Hello there, I'm Nath Gardner with a Sports Flash. New South Wales and Queensland's final captain distance runs are being held in Melbourne ahead of State of Origin 2 at the MCG tomorrow. Nathan Cleary, meantime, is confident New South Wales will produce a better start. After admitting on 9, the Blues beginning to game 1 was not up to scratch.
11: The last three games have been down by 20 points early in the game, and it's just not good enough at Origin level. It's not good enough at NRL level, let alone Origin. Sometimes it's probably trying to be a bit too cute, I guess, or just, yeah, it's probably leaving it in the sheds, I reckon. We just need to go out there with a hard edge mentality.
10: Mitch Moses, meantime, insists his hamstring is up to the task for New South Wales for the blockbuster after getting through a full training session at the weekend. While Kalyn Ponga and Dylan Lucas will be hoping to line up after Origin for the Knights' clash with the Dragons on Friday, while Dragon Christian Tuipulotu could be in line for a return from injury. And at the FIFA World Cup, Spain has been held to a nil-all draw against Cabo Verde, and Belgium and Egypt have drawn 1-1.
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0: one of those songs that starts off small but becomes huge by the end. Timeless, babies, every time I think of you. 11 o'clock news, sport, weather on the way. We have another RBA interest rates decision today at 2:30. We'll get all the info you need to know on the lead up at 11. News, sport, weather. We'll check the roads as well. And then into those classic hits, you know, every word song. Mamma mia, here I go again. ABBA, Michael Bolton, Bob Welsh, Paul McCartney on the way.
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5: It's 11 o'clock. Good morning. I'm Josh Bryant. Scaffolding is threatening to come off a building on Sydney's northern beaches, sparking evacuations and an emergency response. Firefighters and police are on the scene at Newport. SafeWork has also been notified. There are no reports of any injuries at this stage. A senior opposition MP says it's too early to be doing deals with One Nation ahead of the next federal election. The minor parties enjoyed a significant surge in popularity in polling, while support for the coalition is dwindling. It's prompted suggestions the two political outfits would need to form an alliance in order to defeat the current Labor government. But Andrew Hastie's told Mark Levy he's fighting for an outright Liberal and National government.
12: You know, Pauline Hanson and James Ashby have declared war on me. They said they're coming for Canning, so I don't negotiate, mate. If they want war, I'm going to give them war.
5: The federal government is rejecting suggestions it's seeking to avoid genuine debate about its controversial changes to negative gearing and the capital gains tax discount. The second day of hearings is underway in Canberra and is due to wrap up today. The opposition and other critics say 2 days is not enough time to properly scrutinise the reforms. Eight people are feared dead after a US Air Force B-52 bomber crashed in California. The aircraft went down shortly after takeoff from Edwards Air Force Base in Kern County. Officials have said the incident was not survivable. A think tank is pushing for school and university grounds in Sydney's West to be opened up for use on the weekend. Research by the Western Sydney Leadership Dialogue suggests the region will need an additional 682 hectares of recreational space by 2041. Chief Executive Adam Lido says joint use agreements should be in place.
13: We need to prioritise access, and part of that solution doesn't require bucket loads of dollars. It's simply about sweating some of our existing community and public assets a bit harder.
5: Fresh data shows New South Wales is the worst jurisdiction for dog-related attacks on posties in the country. More than a third of all reported cases took place in the state over the past 6 months. Australia Post says most incidents occur when dogs are not properly restrained during deliveries. Also making news, the state government is promising to increase investment on train maintenance, taking total spending to $2.1 billion in order to improve reliability and incident response. An off-duty police officer's due in court accused of travelling 120 kilometres an hour over the speed limit in Sydney southwest. And figures show more Australians are staying in jobs for longer due to the current cost of living pressures. In finance, the All Ords trading down 17 points at 91.10. One Australian dollar is buying 70.6 US cents.
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5: A former Socceroo is confident the players will be able to stay focused ahead of their blockbuster showdown with the United States this weekend. Multiple American commentators have dismissed the Aussies' chances, labelling the match a walkover. But former Socceroo Andrew Redmayne says the noise won't be getting to the players.
15: Especially with a coach like Tony Popovich, he'll be keeping everyone in check. And I know they've got enough senior players in there, Matty and Jackson, and there's a lot more kind of experience in that team that'll just keep everyone pretty level-headed, I think.
5: Saudi Arabia and Uruguay have played out a 1-1 draw, the final game of the day, getting underway shortly with Iran up against New Zealand. Both Maroons and Blues are holding captain's runs ahead of tomorrow night's State of Origin 2 clash at the MCG. New South Wales hoping to seal series victory with a win. It's 11:04. That's the latest news and sport.
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19: A breakdown at Sutherland on the Princes Highway. That's Acacia Road. The northbound right turn lane approaching President Avenue is blocked. In Newport, building debris on Barrenjoey Road at Robertson Road. The left northbound lane is blocked. At Glenfield, traffic lights are blacked out due to a power failure. Canterbury Road at Belmont Street. And at Horsley Park, a burst water main on Wargrove Road. That's been affecting southbound traffic. The shoulder is blocked on the approach to Redmayne Road. Need car insurance? 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Lucky you're with Amy. I'm Tim Govers. That's the latest traffic on Classic Hits 2UE.
17: 2UE Sydney weather.
5: Mostly sunny throughout the day. Northeasterly winds, a top of 22 degrees on the coast and in the west. Partly cloudy tomorrow. Mostly sunny on Thursday. Cloudy by Friday. A bit of cloud around Saturday. Showers moving in for Sunday and Monday. Right now it's 19 degrees in town. Humidity 68%. It's 17 degrees at Bankstown and Terry Hills. 18 degrees at Campbelltown. 19 at Gosford. 16 at Lucas Heights. 13 degrees at Penrith.
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17: Now, another hour of classic hits on 2.

called Bolton. You know, he started off in the 70s as a heavy metal singer. And he got a little bit softer in the 90s and ended up selling 75 million records. That's the way it's done. Temptations on the way is Paul McCartney.

0: it is good to have those half hour blocks where it's all music. And, you know, the thing is the music's pretty, you know, mixed up, which is good. It's a wide range, and that's what I like about it.
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0: Van Halen, Jump. Get you up and about Tuesday morning at Classic Hits 2UE. After midday, Gab Miller's back. The Classic Hits lunchbox is on the air. Hello, Gab.
1: Hello. I'm going to set something up for you now that I'm going to give you the answer to during the lunchbox today, because one of today's anniversaries, on this day in 1988, in Palmerston North, New Zealand, as a publicity stunt, a bull was left in a china shop unattended for 3 hours. How many breakages do you think occurred during that three-hour period, Scott? Because you will find out the answer on the lunchbox today. See, wow. Fascinating, isn't it?
0: It is. I mean, I'm going to put my bets in now and say 15 pieces of china, but we'll find out the answer after 12.
1: Write you down for 15. Oh, and Gino Vannelli's having a birthday today, so, you know, I didn't want to bake him a cake, so we'll just play his song instead on the lunchbox.
0: Right, looking forward to that. 12 o'clock rolls around the Classic Hits lunchbox. Have a great show, Gav.
1: Thank you, Scott.
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4: In Seven Hills, traffic in recovery mode after a crash on the Prospect Highway near Wall Park Avenue. Crews have managed to get all lanes back open now. In Mount Druitt, emergency roadwork, the Great Western Highway down an eastbound lane just past Carlisle Avenue. In Newport, there's some building debris blocking a northbound lane of Barrenjoey Road at Robertson Road. Traffic lights are blacked out at Glenfield, Canterbury Road at Belmont Street, and a medical emergency at Campbelltown. That's a southbound lane blocked on Campbelltown Road approaching Queen Street. EOFY deals at Amaysim. 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I'm Jim Govis. That's the latest traffic on Classic Hits 2UE.
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11: Hello there, I'm Nath Gardner with a sports flash. New South Wales and Queensland's final captains' runs are being held in Melbourne ahead of State of Origin 2 at the MCG tomorrow. Nathan Cleary, meantime, is confident New South Wales will produce a better start after admitting on 9 the Blues beginning to game 1 was not up to scratch.
12: The last three games have been down by 20 points early in the game, and it's just not good enough at Origin level. It's not good enough at NRL level, let alone Origin. Sometimes it's probably trying to be a bit too cute, I guess. or just, yeah, it's probably leaving it in the sheds, I reckon. We just need to go out there with a hard-edged mentality.
11: Mitch Moses, meantime, insists his hamstring is up to the task for New South Wales for the blockbuster after getting through a full training session at the weekend. While Kalyn Ponga and Dylan Lucas will be hoping to line up after Origin for the Knights' clash with the Dragons on Friday, while Dragon Christian Tuipulotu could be in line for a return from injury. And at the FIFA World Cup, Spain has been held to a nil-all draw against Cabo Verde, and Belgium and Egypt have drawn 1-1.
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0: Cliff, 85 years old now. Still touring with that song, We Don't Talk Anymore. We get up to 12 o'clock news, sport and weather around the corner. Get you up to date, check the roads as well. And a huge edition of the Classic Hits Lunchbox on the way for the 16th of June. Have a great afternoon. I'll see you tomorrow.
1: You know that feeling when a song comes on and suddenly you're back there? 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
12: In this bulletin, political tensions flare, firebombing in the inner west, and making sure the trains run on time. It's midday. Good afternoon. I'm Madeline McNeil. Two senior MPs have clashed over Labor's tax changes, with the opposition accusing the government of lying to Australian voters. Federal politics reporter Nelson Scott.
13: An inquiry into the government's tax changes will wrap up today. While some economists and housing groups have welcomed the adjustments to capital gains tax and negative gearing, business groups warn the changes will damage investment and the economy. The opposition argues the Albanese government repeatedly misled voters when it vowed not to tinker with the tax concessions ahead of the last election. It's prompted this exchange between Liberal MP Tim Wilson and Labor's Amanda Rishworth on Breakfast Television.
5: Didn't give it to people at the last election. You lied before the Australian people.
13: One Nation's successful Fire the Liar campaign will air during tomorrow night's NRL State of Origin clash. Pauline Hanson says the response from the public is telling.
14: This is more poignant to you that you want to get rid of this Prime Minister.
13: A new Resolve survey shows the government's budget continues to be poorly received, but the opposition's alternate response is winning support. Nelson Scott, Canberra.
12: Emergency services are on the scene where scaffolding is threatening to come off a building on the northern beaches. Firefighters and police are on the scene at Newport and SafeWork has been notified. There are no reports of any injuries. Police are investigating after a firebombing in Sydney's Inner West. Dusty Fitzpatrick reports.
15: Emergency services were called to the scene at Concord West late last night. Police say they found multiple improvised explosive devices at the beauty salon. Officers set up a crime scene seizing large amounts of shrapnel for forensic examination. Superintendent Christine McDonald says they don't know whether the business was the intended target.
16: We're not quite sure at this stage whether that was the target of this attack or whether it was a business nearby.
15: Anyone with CCTV vision or dash cam footage is being urged to come forward. Dusty Fitzpatrick, Sydney.
12: An off-duty police officer is due to face court accused of doing 200 kilometres per hour in an 80 zone in Sydney's southwest. Police say officers stopped the vehicle at Gregory Hills. A 22-year-old constable is now facing charges, including promotes or taking part in a race, driving in a manner dangerous. Donald Trump says a peace deal with Iran is now all signed, adding the details about the memorandum will be released in the coming days. An official signing ceremony is expected to take place in Geneva on Friday. Speaking from France, the US president says work's now underway to make the Strait of Hormuz safe for vessels to transit.
17: The strait is already partially opened. As you know, they're doing a little hunting for a couple of mines that they've already found. But it's essentially ships are starting to go out now. On Friday, it'll be completely opened.
12: The International Maritime Organization's warning an organized approach is needed to get vessels stuck in the Gulf out safely. Shark-spotting drones will be allowed to operate on a more permanent basis at Sydney's Coogee Beach. The decision follows an attack which has left 35-year-old Leah Stewart in a critical condition. Previously, drones haven't been able to be utilised at the beach due to its proximity to Sydney Airport's flight path. An extra $200 million is being poured into rail repairs in a record budget spend on maintenance. Jefferson Shaw reports.
18: Targeted repairs on critical rail corridors and a passenger support team will be created under funding in this month's state budget. They're among the measures recommended by an independent review after a train snagged a live wire at Homebush, causing 2 days of major train disruptions last year. Transport Minister John Graham says they're spending an additional $200 million to make a record $2.1 billion improvement to maintenance and reliability.
19: This is desperately needed. That's why we're making this investment.
18: Jefferson Shaw, Homebush Station, Sydney.
12: The state opposition's vowing to introduce even tougher rules around criminals recruiting others to carry out serious offences in New South Wales. The state government's already passed a suite of changes designed to help stamp out the use of children and the staging of so-called kill cars used in deadly shootings and other attacks. But Liberal leader Kelly Sloan says the state needs harsher penalties and a coalition government would boost resourcing for the Crime Commission.
20: And we need to come after them. We need to hit them where it hurts, and that is their wallets. We're going to come after their cash. You know, we're going to double down on that. And we're also going to stop them puppet mastering those, what they call violence brokers, the middlemen who are doing so much harm on our streets.
12: Leading economists are predicting the Reserve Bank will leave interest rates on hold this afternoon. The cash rate's expected to be held at 4.35% today after three consecutive hikes this year. Also making news, 8 people are feared dead after a United States Air Force B-52 bomber crashed shortly after takeoff in California. The consumer watchdog has launched court action against burger chain Grilled over misleading claims around its Tree Day Tuesday charity promotion. And two men have been charged over a plot to import 200 kilograms of methamphetamine hidden in the paint of a container. In finance, the All Ords is trading down 37 points at 90.90. One Australian dollar is buying 70.62 US cents.
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21: The Blues and Maroons are putting the finishing touches on their preparations ahead of State of Origin 2 at the MCG tomorrow night. Both sides are holding captain's runs today. Queensland playmaker Cameron Munster has told 100% Footy the team's getting used to the Melbourne conditions.
22: A lot of these boys up from Queensland, they're used to the sun in 25, so, you know, get them under that uncomfortable weather and uncomfortable breeze and how wet it's going to be, and hopefully we've got some long studs and, you know, give it to the Blues on Wednesday.
21: Iran is playing its first match of the FIFA World Cup, with protesters and supporters gathering for the clash against New Zealand. The sides locked at 1-1 at half-time. Earlier, Cape Verde held Spain to a shock 0-0 draw, shared points for Saudi Arabia and Uruguay, as well as Belgium and Egypt. Aussie Alex de Minaur says he's thrilled with his form on grass so far as he tunes up for Wimbledon. And England coach Brendan McCullum has refused to be drawn on the future of Ben Stokes after a nightclub incident. It's 7 past 12. That's the latest news and sport.
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4: Classic Hits 2UE, Sydney Traffic.
24: In Mount Druitt, emergency roadwork underway on the Great Western Highway just past Carlisle Avenue. You'll find the left eastbound lane blocked at Horsley Park, a burst water main, Walgrove Road southbound approaching Redmayne Road. They've been working in the shoulder. The traffic lights are working again at Glenfield, Canterbury Road at Belmont Street, which is good. Crews are clearing some building debris at Newport. Barrenjoey Road closed northbound between Seaview Avenue and Coles Parade. Dry July starts soon. Go alcohol-free for 31 days this July and raise funds for cancer support. 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I'm Tim Govers. That's the latest traffic on Classic Hits 2UE.
4: 2UE Sydney weather.
21: Sunny with light winds, becoming nor'easterly up to 20 kilometres per hour. Partly cloudy tomorrow, 13 to 22 degrees in the city, 10 to 23 in the west. Looking ahead, mostly sunny Thursday, cloudy Friday, partly cloudy Saturday, and a possible shower on Sunday. Right now in town, it's 20 degrees. It's 19 at Bankstown, 18 degrees at Campbelltown and Terry Hills, 17 at Lucas Heights, and 16 at Penrith.
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26: Good afternoon. Welcome to the Lunchbox. Now, if this is the first time you've ever heard this show, you are in for an extra special treat, because every day at midday we do birthdays and anniversaries and we play great classic hits to go with them. And the first anniversary today has got to do with the Grease movie. It premiered in US cinemas on this day in 1978, just before we play the Grease Megamix. Yep, we're going the whole way with that. Have a listen to this. It's Olivia Newton-John and John Travolta talking to Merv Griffin.
27: Can you have a good time and go out anytime you feel like it, John?
28: I have a good time all the time.
27: Do you?
28: I do. I really, and I
27: You
28: have.
27: Don't make a lot of public appearances, though.
28: Not really, but that doesn't mean you can't have a good time. I really do. I mean, I'm being perfectly honest. I have enjoyed the last 5-6 years of my life more than anything. I just have had a ball with all the success. I mean, it changed my life. I mean, I just...
29: No, maybe I didn't explain it very well.
28: No,
29: of course
28: no.
29: It changes your life, but it doesn't change you.
28: Well, it changed me.
29: Oh, did it?
26: Olivia Newton-John and John Travolta there with Merv Griffin. The Grease movie had its premiere on this day in 1978, so try this. The Grease Megamix on the Lunchbox. Welcome.
30: Well, this car is automatic, systematic, hydromatic. Why, it's a greased lightning.

0: The Classic Hits Lunchbox. Tom Jones, It's Not Unusual, Sherbet Summer Love before that, and John Travolta and Olivia Newton-John are the Grease Megamix because the movie had its premiere in the US on this day in 1978. Okay, here we go. A bull was left in a china shop on this day in 1988 in Palmerston North, New Zealand. Now, they did it as a publicity stunt. The bull remained in the store for 3 hours. If you're wondering how many breakages occurred, the answer is zero. That takes that old saying and makes it useless, doesn't it? The baby shark dance. And I'm really sorry if I've just caused an instant earworm for any parents listening, because it'll do that just to be a mention of it. But I'm mentioning it because it debuted on YouTube 10 years ago today, and by November 2020 became the most viewed YouTube video of all time. And Gino Vannelli was born in Quebec, Canada, 74 years ago today. Here's Gino with some advice for anybody who wants to get into the music business.
1: 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And be ready for tears and be ready for a little bit of pain. If you're not ready for that, don't do it. Don't do it.
0: That's Gino Vannelli. He's 74 today, so here's Wild Horses on the Lunchbox.

Classic Hits Lunchbox. Donna Summer, Working Hard for the Money. John Denver before that with Annie's Song. And Gino Vannelli, who's having a birthday today. He's 74. So we played Wild Horses. As we do birthdays and anniversaries for the 16th of June, Lunchbox Surprise incoming. On this day in 1965, Bob Dylan recorded Like a Rolling Stone at New York's Columbia Studio. The remix of Elvis's A Little Less Conversation topped the UK charts on this day in 2002. David Bowie released the Rise and Fall of Ziggy Stardust and the Spiders from Mars album, June 16th, 1972. It's the anniversary of the Ford Motor Company being incorporated. It's the anniversary of Cirque du Soleil having their first show. And it's also the anniversary of the first roller coaster that began operating at Coney Island, New York, on this day in 1884. And when I thought roller coasters, this song instantly came to mind. So let's play it. Why not? Lunchbox Surprise time. Ronan Keating, Life is a Roller Coaster on the Classic Hits Lunchbox.

0: Sydney's classic hits, 2UE, Dragon, Get That Jive. We're doing the classic hits lunchbox, more birthdays and anniversaries, including a song by a band called Player One. It's got to do with the anniversary of Space Invaders. I'll tell you more between now and 1 o'clock. And I did want to mention this. Happy birthday, Peter Sterling. Born in Toowoomba, but an absolute New South Wales legend. Yeah, on this day in 1960 he was born. So happy birthday, Peter Sterling. More lunchbox coming up on Sydney's 2UE.
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7: Hi there, I'm Vanessa Gibson with a sports flash. Nathan Cleary says the Blues must produce a better start to Origin 2 tomorrow night. The Panthers star telling Nine they have to kick off the match with a hard edge mentality.
8: Get around each other, not try solo it ourselves. Do it as a team and then sort of go from there. I think that will set the game up rather than sort of dipping our toe in at a... not try to save ourselves to the end.
7: The Knights kick off round 16 of the NRL on Friday night, taking on the Dragons. They're in seventh spot on the ladder, and Dylan Brown has told SEN if they maintain momentum in the back end of the season, they'll be well placed for finals.
9: Something we've been talking about in a mid-year review. We need to keep it flowing. Justin done a little stat where if we keep winning four from every six games, we're going to put ourselves in the top four.
7: And at the FIFA World Cup, it's been a morning of drawn results. The most surprising was Spain being held to a nil-all draw against Cape Verde. Belgium and Egypt drew 1-1, while it was also 1-1 between Saudi Arabia and Uruguay. That's the latest in sport.
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10: It's the Classic Hits Lunchbox on 2UE.

Hits Lunchbox. And the travelling Wilburys, handle with care. Sorry, a little bit distracted. I'm playing Space Invaders in the background. I've got to mention some other things before we get to Space Invaders, though. We've got one more song for the Lunchbox. And yes, it is Space Invaders related. What else for June 16th? Oh, see, I'm really distracted. Sorry about that. The rationing of butter was abolished in Australia on this day in 1950. There's a good one. We lost George Reeves. You know, he starred in Superman in the 50s on this day in 1959. It's the anniversary of the Monterey Pop Festival beginning in Monterey. Where else? On this day in 1967. Today's also the anniversary of AC/DC filming their promo clip for High Voltage at Festival Hall in Melbourne. The Blues Brothers had its premiere in Chicago on this day in 1980. And just before we do this Space Invaders thing, I just do want to actually focus on this for a while because I love how in Space Invaders it used to speed up. Remember this? Ah, overload. Anyway, the reason I'm banging on about Space Invaders is because on this day in 1978, the Space Invaders video game was first demonstrated in Tokyo. So let's hear this. Player one, Space Invaders on the Lunchbox.

0: Sydney's classic hits, 2UE. We do like to mix the music up on the lunchbox. How's that? Space Invaders from Player One. Very, very interesting vocal on that song. Hey, we played it because the Space Invaders video game was first demonstrated in Tokyo on this day in 1978. And I will catch you tomorrow for June 17th, birthdays and anniversaries. Tomorrow, we got Bryan Adams. Carole King gets a mention tomorrow. So does Barry Manilow. Oh, Barry Manilow's 83 tomorrow. That's worth celebrating. And the Buggles involved in tomorrow's Classic Hits Lunchbox. But after the news, Michelle Murphy with classic hits from the 60s, 70s and 80s like this. Send me an angel. Send me an angel. Right now. Michelle's going to play some Beatles, something from the White Album. Album 1, in case you're wondering. Side A, in case you are really wondering. That's within 20 minutes. Styx, Lenny Kravitz and Alicia Bridges coming up after the news. And then Michelle Murphy. Enjoy. Did you
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8: It's 1 o'clock. Good afternoon. I'm Madeline McNeil. Two senior MPs have clashed during a TV interview as they were debating Labor's tax changes. A two-day inquiry examining a push to rein in the capital gains tax discount and negative gearing will wrap up today. The opposition argues the Albanese government misled voters ahead of the last election when it vowed not to make changes to the tax concessions. It prompted this heated exchange between Liberal MP Tim Wilson and Labor's Amanda Ishworth.
9: That anyone has had an opportunity to put in a submission to the inquiry, and of course there's been a number of witnesses over two days.
10: Get real, Amanda. You didn't give it to people at the last election. You lied before the Australian people before the last election.
8: Police say it's unclear at this stage if a firebombed beauty salon in Sydney's inner west was the intended target of the suspected arson attack. Three improvised explosive devices were found at the scene in Concord West. No one was injured, but Superintendent Christine McDonald says they want the public's help to track down those responsible.
11: We're really appealing for anyone that might have been in the area, might have been driving past. We want CCTV vision and dash cam footage. Around 11 p.m. last night on Concord Road.
8: Two men have been charged over their alleged roles in a plot to import 200 kilograms worth of methamphetamine into Sydney. The illicit drug was detected in a layer of paint coating the walls of a container intercepted from Mexico. Federal police will allege the Mexican nationals plan to extract the substance from the paint using equipment found at Box Hill. Burger restaurant Grilled is being taken to court over claims it overstated the environmental benefits of its Tree Day Tuesday promotion. The consumer watchdog alleges the fast food chain misled customers about donating $1 for every burger purchased on a Tuesday over a three-year period. ACCC chairperson Gina Cass-Gottlieb says the detailed conditions of the promotion meant most purchasers did not qualify for the donation.
12: This is a form of greenwashing because it had the potential to mislead many consumers nationwide about the environmental benefits of their purchase.
8: Craft giant Lin Craft will close all 60 of its physical stores across Australia and New Zealand. Management is citing rising operating costs and tough retail conditions for the decision. Storefronts will be shut down progressively, but the company will continue to operate online. Also making news, emergency services are at Newport on the Northern Beaches, where scaffolding's threatening to come off a building. In finance, the All Ords is trading down 40 points at 90.87. One Australian dollar is buying 70.6 US cents.
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13: Good afternoon. The Blues and Maroons have come face-to-face for the final time ahead of tomorrow night's second State of Origin match. The captains and coaches taking part in a joint media conference in Melbourne. Aussie Alex de Minaur is preparing to kick off his campaign at the Queen's Club as he tunes up for Wimbledon. He says he's feeling good despite losing the final of an event in the Netherlands over the weekend.
14: Would have loved to finish off with the title, obviously, but ultimately I think it's a great season of basketball tennis ahead of me, and I'm hoping that I can make it count.
13: At the FIFA World Cup, New Zealand has just held on for a draw with Iran, this match finishing at 2-2. On a day of draws, Cape Verde held Spain to a shock nil-all result, while Egypt and Belgium finished 1-1. It was the same score in the Uruguay-Saudi Arabia match. That's sport. I'm Adam Hawes.
8: It's 1:04. That's the latest news and sport.
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1: Classic Hits 2UE. Sydney Traffic.
16: Grace Dames Road is closed southbound between Watkin Tench Parade and Marylands Road after an earlier truck crash. You best allow for some extra travel time. Diversions are in place. Newport Barrenjoey Road is also closed northbound between Seaview Avenue and Coles Parade for building materials on the road. Traffic is being diverted via Seaview Avenue to Neptune Road to rejoin Barrenjoey Road. Horsley Park, look out for a burst water main southbound on Walk Grove Road approaching Redmayne Road. Influenza is serious, but it isn't as scary if you're vaccinated. 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I'm Erin Healy. That's the latest traffic on Classic Hits 2UE.
1: 2UE Sydney weather.
8: Sunny with light winds, becoming nor'easterly up to 20 kilometres per hour. Partly cloudy tomorrow, 13 to 22 degrees in the city, 10 to 23 in the west. Looking ahead, mostly sunny Thursday, cloudy Friday, partly cloudy Saturday, and a possible shower on Sunday. Right now in town, it's 20 degrees. It's 19 at Bankstown, 18 degrees at Campbelltown and Terry Hills, 17 at Lucas Heights, and 16 at Penrith.
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Houston with a classic hit this afternoon. Hello, it's Michelle Murphy. I've found a blast from the past. Alicia Bridges, I Love the Nightlife, playing in the next 10 minutes. Straight after one from Nicole Kidman's ex-fiancé, the one we forget about. Early 2000s, do you remember? She was engaged to Lenny Kravitz. It ain't over till it's over. Straight after this classic hit from the Beatles.

0: Back to the COVID rules. Don't stand so close to me. The Police on Sydney's Classic Hits 2UE. One of those songs that was featured heavily on the Priscilla Queen of the Desert soundtrack as well, just before that. Blast from the Past from Alicia Bridges. From that one to this one. The Turtles, Happy Together. We'll play this next to some Barry White in the next 15 minutes. Hopefully over the last few weeks you have discovered by listening to Sydney's 2UE a new business that you can make use of. We've been on the hunt for Sydney's small business hero. We've been hearing from finalists every day, and if you haven't nominated yet, it's not too late to do it. Although it's nearly too late, because on Monday we'll be announcing the winner of a $20,000 marketing campaign. Nothing better than being heard about if you are a small business. So nominate one that you love. If you are one, you can nominate yourself. That's fine. 2UE.com.au.
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6: Hi there, I'm Vanessa Gibson with a sports flash. Nathan Cleary says the Blues must produce a better start to Origin 2 tomorrow night. The Panthers star telling Nine they have to kick off the match with a hard edge mentality.
7: Get around each other, not try to solve it ourselves. Do it as a team and then sort of go from there. I think that'll set the game up rather than sort of dipping our toe in there to, you know, not try to save ourselves to the end.
6: The Knights kick off round 16 of the NRL on Friday night, taking on the Dragons. They're in seventh spot on the ladder, and Dylan Brown has told SEN if they maintain momentum in the back end of the season, they'll be well placed for finals.
8: Something we've been talking about in a mid-year review. We need to keep it flowing. Justin done a little stat where if we keep winning four from every six games, we're going to put ourselves in the top four.
6: And at the FIFA World Cup, it's been a morning of drawn results. The most surprising was Spain being held to a nil-all draw against Cape Verde. Belgium and Egypt drew 1-1, while it was also 1-1 between Saudi Arabia and Uruguay. That's the latest in sport.
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0: cool.
1: How cool was that? Lip Sync, Funky Town, with a classic hit just before it from Aerosmith from the movie Armageddon. I don't want to miss a thing. The movie that I recently watched again. I like to get nostalgic with my movies every now and then. And I'd forgotten the amazing cast that was in that. From Steve Buscemi to Billy Bob Thornton, Bruce Willis, and of course, Steven Tyler from Aerosmith's daughter, Liv Tyler. Incredible cast. Oh, Ben Affleck. I suppose he was all right too, wasn't he? Lonely Boy, this classic hit, Andrew Gold, after our 2 o'clock news update. A spelling lesson and a lesson in life from Aretha Franklin. News and sports update. Plus, we will get you the latest weather forecast next.
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11: It's 2 o'clock. Good afternoon. I'm Madeline McNeil. Unions argue the federal government's tax reform will make it easier for workers to purchase property. The final day of an inquiry into Labor's changes to capital gains tax and negative gearing is underway in Sydney. Business and construction groups have argued the legislation will stifle investment and slow economic growth, but Joseph Mitchell from the ACTU says the laws would make the system fairer.
12: House prices are out of control, and they've been out of control for decades, in large part due to the incredibly unfair tax settings that have been favouring investors over workers and first-time buyers. We're arguing for Parliament to pass these changes to the law.
11: The state opposition is promising to introduce stronger reforms targeting violence brokers to rein in gangland behaviour. Jefferson Shaw reports.
13: Earlier this month, the Minns government passed through new offences for public shootings, firebombings, and for recruiting children for criminal activity. The opposition today has made their own commitments to end gangland wars, including by increasing maximum penalties for criminals recruiting children. State Shadow Attorney General Damien Tudehope says the government identified the issue, but didn't come up with an effective solution.
14: It's actually, in fact, strengthening what the government is doing.
13: The coalition is also promising to double New South Wales Crime Commission funding. Jefferson Shaw, State Parliament, Sydney.
11: 8 bus routes will be axed, but 10 will be added across Sydney as part of sweeping changes to services. From Sunday, 11 routes will have their paths altered and 87 will undergo timetable adjustments. Burger chain Grilled is being sued for greenwashing a major charity campaign. The ACCC says the Tree Day Tuesday promotion promised a $1 donation per meal, but hidden conditions meant only 4% of purchases qualified. The watchdog says those terms allowed the company to overstate the actual environmental contribution across 5 million sales. New South Wales has been identified as the worst state in the country for dog-related attacks on posties. More than a third of all reported cases took place in the state over the past 6 months. Australia Post's Russell Munro says there are simple ways dog owners can prevent an incident.
15: Understand when the postie is going to be coming to your property to deliver that parcel. And when they do, or when they're going to arrive, make sure that you secure your dog behind a locked door or gate. Keep the dog secured away until the posties left the property.
11: Also making news, federal police have charged 2 Mexican nationals over an alleged plot to import methamphetamine hidden inside paintwork. In finance, the All Ords is trading down 40 points at 90.99. $1 Australian is buying 70.61 US cents.
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17: Laurie Daly and Billy Slater are backing referee Ashley Klein ahead of tomorrow night's State of Origin 2, despite revelations of his gambling history. The NRL's top whistleblower lost around $500,000 to bookmakers between 2019 and 2023. Despite calls for Klein to step aside, Maroons coach Slater leapt to his defence.
18: To be honest, I personally think it's unfair, you know, to have something personal like that be aired publicly, and you know, I feel for Ashley for that. So, yeah, hasn't been discussed within our camp.
17: Saturday night's Super Rugby Pacific Grand Final between the Hurricanes and Chiefs in Wellington has sold out in just 15 minutes, and New Zealand has scored a 2-2 draw with Iran at the FIFA World Cup. Earlier, there were also draws between Spain and Cape Verde, Uruguay, Saudi Arabia and Belgium, Egypt. That's sport. I'm Adam Hawes.
11: It's 2:04. That's the latest news and sport.
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2: Classic Hits 2UE, Sydney Traffic.
20: In the Sydney CBD, the Harbour Tunnel is clearing up nicely southbound, approaching the tunnel exit after an earlier broken down car causing heavy delays. Greystanes Road is closed southbound between Watkentench Parade and Marylands Road after an earlier truck crash. Newport Barrenjoey Road also closed northbound between Seaview Avenue and Coles Parade. 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I'm Erin Healy. That's the latest traffic on Classic Hits 2UE.
2: 2UE Sydney weather.
11: Sunny with light winds becoming nor'easterly up to 20 kilometres per hour. Partly cloudy tomorrow, 13 to 22 degrees in the city, 10 to 23 in the west. Looking ahead, mostly sunny Thursday, cloudy Friday, partly cloudy Saturday and a possible shower on Sunday. Right now in town, it's 20 degrees. It's 19 at Bankstown, 18 degrees at Campbelltown and Terry Hills, 17 at Lucas Heights and 16 at Penrith.
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2: easy. Now, another hour of classic hits on 2.

We'd all love to hear him do a redo of that one, wouldn't we? Billy Joel, we didn't start the fire with a classic hit this afternoon. With a rebel yell, she cried, more, more, more. Billy Idol in the next 20 minutes. And before we get to him, Andy Scott, legendary Sweet guitarist, bringing the band to Australia in November. Ballroom Blitz, The Sweet, plays straight after this one from the Eagles.

Idol on Sydney's Classic Hits 2UE. His story has been told in a documentary, from his London punk underground to MTV superstardom. And the documentary is called Billy Idol Should Be Dead. He has lived a pretty full-on life, but I wonder whether they got the inspiration for the title from the Phil Collins tour, Not Dead Yet. What is it with that? You and me. Alice Cooper, Fight and Fit. This one, You and Me. In the next 15 minutes, we'll play this alongside the

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6: Hi there, I'm Vanessa Gibson with a sports flash. It's been a day for draws at the FIFA World Cup with all four matches today ending with scores level. New Zealand was impressive in its 2-2 draw with Iran, while Cape Verde kept Spain to a 0-0 draw. It was 1-1 between Belgium and Egypt and also Saudi Arabia and Uruguay. While the Socceroos' 2-0 win over Turkey has seen them jump five spots in the FIFA World Rankings from 27th to 22nd. And coaches and captains have fronted the media in Melbourne today ahead of tomorrow night's Origin 2. Blues coach Laurie Daly says there's a real buzz about the MCG showdown.
7: I think it's just the excitement of being in a neutral venue, playing a game we love, but playing in a stadium that's just known universally. And I think that's exciting for everyone to be involved in.
6: While Maroons coach Billy Slater says Queensland is determined to level the series.
8: It's really important to acknowledge what we did well, you know, tidy up a few little areas and then go after our game again. So need to pick ourselves up off the canvas and we need to go again.
6: That's the latest in sport.
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0: A classic hit from an album we all had to own in the early 80s from She's So Unusual, A Blast from the Past, Cyndi Lauper, Horse With No Name. We played America in there as well. I have got, well, John Vertigan has got a song coming up after our 3 o'clock news update that I love. Loved it from the first moment I heard it. One of the things that I love most about it is the way that Rob Thomas sings, Forget About It. Forget About It. Listen up for it. Here we go. Smooth. Rob Thomas with Santana playing alongside some Fleetwood Mac. Classic hits on the way after our 3 o'clock news update. John Vertigan playing your favourite songs right throughout the afternoon.
1: No fillers. No songs you've never heard of. Just classic hits. After classic hits.

0: 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Classic Hits, Sydney's 2UE.
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12: It's 3 o'clock. Good afternoon. I'm Madeline McNeil. Homeowners have been given a reprieve, with the Reserve Bank deciding to keep the official interest rate on hold. Federal politics editor Michael Packey.
13: After a two-day meeting, the Reserve Bank board has kept the official cash rate at 4.35%. The RBA is concerned inflation is still too high, but there are signs it's moderating, which gave the board some wriggle room to keep rates steady after three increases this year. In its statement, the central bank believes believes the peace deal between the US and Iran will bring some relief to energy prices, which should help with the cost of living. The decision to keep rates on hold was unanimous among the 9 board members. Michael Packey reporting.
12: The opposition has labelled the federal government's 2-day inquiry into its tax reforms as a sham. Labor's review into reining in the capital gains tax discount and negative gearing will wrap up today. The coalition's established a second inquiry, arguing 2 days is not long enough to properly scrutinise the legislation. Liberal leader Angus Taylor says the government's trying to silence dissenting opinion.
5: Because the government has handled or mishandled this so badly, we've had to have another inquiry right next door. And that's what it's come to with this government, where it won't even allow the appropriate level of debate on its own legislation.
12: The watchdog has found police failed in responding to the death of Lindy Lucina, who was fatally beaten by her partner in Ballina in 2023. Her body was found the morning after a witness reported seeing the assault behind a Salvation Army building. The Law Enforcement Conduct Commission says officers responded inadequately by failing to get out of the car and search the area when they arrived. It's recommended a review of radio room operations and critical incident guidelines. The state government's announced a shake-up of bus routes, mostly in Sydney's southwest, ahead of the final section of the M1 Metro opening. Timetables will change for 21 routes, while 11 have their paths altered. 10 new bus routes are being introduced, while 8 others are being axed. Transport Minister John Graham says overall the government is increasing transport connections.
14: Some of those suburbs in western Sydney and southwest Sydney have never been connected before. You had to jump in your car to move between them. Now they'll have public transport for the first time.
12: And craft retailer Lincraft will progressively close all 60 of its physical stores across Australia and New Zealand before trading as an online-only business. Management says rising costs and overseas competition are behind the tough decision. In finance, the All Ords is down 4 points at 91.23, one Australian dollar buying 70.5 US cents.
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16: Ahead of State of Origin 2, the Blues have addressed their sleepy starts in recent games. Laurie Daly's men have trailed Queensland by a combined 66-12 in the past 3 first halves. Captain Isaiah Yeo says it will be a focus tomorrow night at the MCG.
17: You don't want to be putting yourself on the back foot and chasing field position early like we have, particularly in that first game. So, yeah, we understand we need to be better. But yeah, no, I certainly want us to play with the freedom as well and not be tightened by it.
16: Panther centre Casey McLean will be sidelined for a month after injuring his quad at Blues training. At the FIFA World Cup, New Zealand has scored a 2-2 draw with Iran. Meanwhile, the Australian video referee, who made a controversial hand gesture while on camera, denies it was an expression of white supremacy. Sean Evans says the gesture was the result of an involuntary subconscious twitch. He's been cleared by a FIFA investigation. That's sport. I'm Adam Hawes.
12: 3:04, that's the latest news and sport.
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20: Heavy westbound congestion for the M4 motorway moving into Eastern Creek approaching the M7. A truck and car crash has just cleared off. That speed drop of 40Ks is now back up. Into Greystanes, a vehicle salvage on Greystanes Road southbound approaching Waylands Road following an earlier truck crash this morning. We've got delays in Liverpool, Hume Highway southbound towards Elizabeth Drive with a van breakdown. Earlier car and motorcycle accidents now moved from Botany Road in Mascot southbound. 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That's the latest traffic on Classic Hits 2UE.
19: 2UE Sydney weather.
12: Sunny with light winds, becoming nor'easterly up to 20 kilometres per hour. Partly cloudy tomorrow, 13 to 22 degrees in the city, 10 to 23 in the west. Looking ahead, mostly sunny Thursday, cloudy Friday, partly cloudy Saturday and a possible shower on Sunday. Right now in town, it's 20 degrees. It's 19 at Bankstown, 18 degrees at Campbelltown and Terry Hills, 17 at Lucas Heights and 16 at Penrith.
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19: 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Yeah.

from Procol Harum to Rob Thomas with Santana. Ah, the classic hits just rolling through this Tuesday afternoon. It's John Vertigo here with Carly Simon and Roxy Music just around the corner.

0: Well, you sing along, you know, your body gets a little bit dancy and, you know, you just feel it and you enjoy it.
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0: Dave Edmonds, Girls Talk at Sydney's home of classic hits, Sydney's 2UE, Diana Ross and the Rolling Stones very soon. So don't go anywhere. Some great classic hits between now and four. Over the last few weeks, we have met some amazing small businesses from right across Sydney, and soon one of them will be crowned Sydney's Small Business Hero. 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
2: In Greystanes, on Greystanes Road near Whalens Road, we've had an earlier truck crash today and a contraflow condition is in place for vehicle salvage. In Liverpool, Hume Highway approaching Elizabeth Drive, a van's broken down southbound. Still expect westbound delays on the M4 motorway through Prospect after an earlier crash clearing off near the M7. Burst water main repairs, Horsley Park, southbound Walgrove Road, Redmain Road, and emergency works in Newport, Barrenjoey Road, shut northbound between Seaview Avenue and Coles Parade. Reduce the duration of your cold this winter. 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I'm Brittany Gorrell. That's the latest traffic on Classic Hits 2UE.
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10: Hi there, I'm Vanessa Gibson with a sports flash. It's been a day for draws at the FIFA World Cup, with all four matches today ending with scores level. New Zealand was impressive in its 2-2 draw with Iran, while Cape Verde kept Spain to a 0-0 draw. It was 1-1 between Belgium and Egypt, and also Saudi Arabia and Uruguay. While the Socceroos' 2-0 win over Turkey has seen them jump five spots in the FIFA World Rankings from 27th to 22nd. And coaches and captains have fronted the media in Melbourne today ahead of tomorrow night's Origin 2. Blues coach Laurie Daly says there's a real buzz about the MCG showdown.
11: I think it's just the excitement of being in a neutral venue, playing a game we love, but playing in a stadium that's just known universally. And I think that's exciting for everyone to be involved in.
10: While Maroons coach Billy Slater says Queensland is determined to level the series.
12: It's really important to acknowledge manage what we did well, you know, tidy up a few little areas and then go after our game again. So need to pick ourselves up off the canvas and we need to go again.
10: That's the latest in sport.
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1: Classic Hits 2UE, Sydney Traffic.
2: M2 Motorways under pace westbound as you pass Lane Cove Road after an earlier incident, leaving a travel time of 25 minutes from the Lane Cove Tunnel getting towards Windsor Road in Wentworthville. A crash Cumberland Highway southbound at Darcy Road, Lane 1's been shut. In Newport, Barrenjoey Road closed northbound between Seaview Avenue and Coles Parade for some emergency works. Vehicle recovery, Greystanes Road near Merrylands Road after an earlier truck crash. Contraflow condition is in place and you can expect some intermittent closures for that vehicle salvage. Get an additional $2,000 cash back on top of existing EOFY offers across select Nissan variants. 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I'm Brittany Gorrell. That's the latest traffic on Classic Hits 2UE.
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0: It's the Rolling Stones. News coming up next. We'll get up to date with what's been going on around the place. Then, a bloke who has spent more time on stage than anywhere else in his life. Billy Ocean. He was here last year and he's currently touring the UK. Just won't stop. It's good stuff. Four Non Blondes, Stevie Wonder and The Beatles also coming up after four.
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13: It's 4 o'clock. Good afternoon. I'm Madeline McNeil. The Reserve Bank has decided to keep interest rates on hold for now, but won't rule out another hike if inflation remains high. The official cash rate will stay at 4.35% after three increases this year. The decision was unanimous among the nine RBA board members. Governor Michelle Bullock says they'll continue examining economic data.
14: Today's decision does not rule out further tightening in monetary policy if that is what is required to bring inflation down. In making its decisions, the board will be focused on the data and what that suggests about the outlook and risks.
13: The Prime Minister says he won't delay contentious legislation which will rein in the capital gains tax discount and negative gearing concessions. An inquiry into the measures will wrap up today after hearing from organisations who support the changes and some who don't. The opposition believes the adjustments will stifle investment. Anthony Albanese argues they'll help more young people get a foot on the property ladder.
15: We are very determined to give people the reform that is needed. We know that for a long period of time, housing was ignored by the federal government. What we've done is have a comprehensive plan.
13: The police watchdog has called for a review of radio room operations and critical incident guidelines following an investigation into the death of Lindy Lucina in Ballina in 2023. Ms. Lucina's body was found behind the local Salvation Army building the morning after officers responded to reports a woman was being bashed there and failed to search the area. Dozens of changes will be made to bus services across Sydney, largely in the southwest, in preparation for the opening of the final section of the M1 Metro line. 8 routes will be axed, but 10 will be added under sweeping changes to begin on Sunday. Transport Coordinator General Howard Collins has told Clinton Maynard he understands concerns about routes being cut, but ultimately the changes will be positive.
16: There are only a couple of routes which are actually subsidised or supported by other routes as well. And where we've made a frequency adjustment, one route had one person in a complete week on it, so we've made a reduction in the frequency.
13: Federal police have charged two Mexican nationals over an alleged plot to import methamphetamine hidden in paintwork. The AFP says 200 kilograms of the drug was detected in a layer of paint lining a container shipped from Mexico to Sydney. Officers allege the father and son plan to extract the substance using industrial equipment seized from Box Hill. And data shows about 50 posties are falling victim to dog-related incidents each week in Australia. In finance, just before close, the All Ords is up 1 point at 91.28, one Australian dollar buying 70.6 US cents.
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17: Billy Slater is keeping the Blues guessing over his plans for super sub Reece Walsh. The Broncos star has been named on Queensland's extended bench for tomorrow night's Origin 2 with no guarantee of getting game time. The Maroons coach refusing to elaborate when asked how Walsh will be used at the MCG.
18: Now, what a luxury for us to have a guy like Kalen Ponga that can wear the number one jersey and have a guy like Reece Walsh sitting there waiting for an opportunity.
17: Great news for Manly. Skipper Tom Trbojevic is back from a hamstring injury for the Seagulls. He's been named to take on the Bulldogs on Saturday night. And at the FIFA World Cup, heavy favourite Spain has been shocked by Cape Verde, the tiny African nation holding the Spaniards to a nil-all draw. Belgium and Egypt have played out a one-all draw. That's sport. I'm Adam Hawes.
13: It's 4:04. That's the latest news and sport.
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20: In Newport, Barrenjoey Road between Seaview Avenue and Coles Parade closed off for your northbound run with emergency works. Detour via Seaview Avenue and Neptune Road. A truck crashed from earlier today in Greystanes. Greystanes Road near Waylands Road. We have a contraflow condition in place. You can expect some intermittent closures too for vehicle salvage. Horsley Park, Woolgrove Road approaching Redmain Road. A burst water main crews on scene here. Southbound contained to the shoulder. A pretty slow stretch on the M4 motorway westbound at Homebush Bay Drive from the tunnel exit. For 24/7 roadside assistance that's here to help, not just tow, join NRMA today with 3 months free. 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I'm Brittany Gorrell. That's the latest traffic on Classic Hits 2UE.
1: 2UE Sydney weather.
13: Sunny with light winds becoming nor'easterly up to 20 kilometres per hour. Partly cloudy tomorrow, 13 to 22 degrees in the city, 10 to 23 in the west. Looking ahead, mostly sunny Thursday, cloudy Friday, partly cloudy Saturday and a possible shower on Sunday. Right now in town, it's 20 degrees. It's 19 at Bankstown, 18 degrees at Campbelltown and Terry Hills, 17 at Lucas Heights and 16 at Penrith.
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Tuesday afternoon's Done the Right Way with classic hits. You've made the right choice. If you love Queen and Split Enz, stick around. They are both on the way soon. Let's keep the sing-alongs rolling on. Beatles, Day Tripper.

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1: 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I have a laugh and listen to the music. It's great. 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

0: absolutely. Maxi Priest's Wild World. John Vertigan this afternoon with Kathy back in the morning. Your chance to win a grand $1,000 minute is back. Here's the answer to one of tomorrow morning's questions. Question three, Kathy is going to ask. In Greek mythology, Medusa had what on her head in place of hair? Your answer is snakes. So when she gets to question three, just yell out snakes, and that is the correct answer to help you on your way to win $1,000 in the morning.
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3: M4 Motorway taking over 50 minutes to travel from Homebush to Eastern Creek due to a crash in Greystanes, shutting a lane near Beresford Road. Also for Greystanes, vehicle salvage, Greystanes Road near Marylands Road, contraflow condition and some heavy areas in Strathfield, a breakdown Hume Highway eastbound below Centenary Drive, Randwick, a bus and motorbike collision for Allison Road southbound at Darley Road where two lanes are shut off. Car and motorbike crash in North Narrabeen, Wakehurst Parkway approaching Wimbledon Avenue, delays each way. 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I'm Brittany Gorrell. That's the latest traffic on Classic Hits 2UE.
1: No fillers. I take you just the way you no are. Songs you've never heard of. Knock, knock, knock on heaven's door. 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

0: If you know it in the first second, it belongs right here. Classic Hits, Sydney's 2UE.
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7: Hi there, I'm Vanessa Gibson with a sports flash. The Blues and Maroons have faced the media ahead of tomorrow night's Origin 2 in Melbourne. Cameron Murray saying they're bracing for another intense battle.
8: It's the best of the best and everyone's fighting as hard as they can. The fittest players out there, the most skillful players, and so it's always been a different beast, and so it was in game one and I'm expecting it to be tomorrow night as well.
7: While Harry Grant says the Maroons are right behind Tino Fasuamala-Aui after the death of his father on the weekend.
9: It's good to have him back in camp and being amongst the group. We certainly got his back and I'm sure he feels that as well.
7: And at the World Cup, New Zealand has impressed many in its 2-2 draw with Iran, while celebrations were high for Cape Verde after keeping Spain to a 0-0 draw. All four matches today were draws with 1-1 results for Belgium and Egypt and also Saudi Arabia and Uruguay. While the Socceroos 2-0 win over Turkey has seen them jump 5 spots in the FIFA World Rankings from 27th to 22nd. And that's the latest in sport.
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2: In Penrith, on Parker Street at Stafford Street, a car and motorcycle collision where two of three northbound lanes are blocked off. Still looking at a heavy run about 50 minutes westbound on the M4 tunnel exit to Eastern Creek due to a crash in Greystanes near Beresford Road. It's now sidelined to the shoulder. Car and motorcycle collision for Randwick Allison Road southbound at Darley Road. A car and motorcycle collision north Narrabeen Wakehurst Parkway on the approach to Wimbledon Avenue. That's got particularly heavy eastbound delays, but a westbound lane remains blocked. This World Cup, add an anytime goal scorer to your sports bet same game multi. If they have the first shot of the match, that leg wins, even if it misses. With Sportsbet, conditions apply. 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I'm Brittany Gorrell. 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

0: As we start to put Tuesday to bed, it's Eric Clapton and Lay Down Sally. It's nearly time for the news at 5, then back into it with great classic hits to get you home, the 5 o'clock music marathon. I'm just a hunger, Elvis is going to kick it off. Got Robbie Williams, JPY and the Beach Boys as well.
1: 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UE.
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17: It's 5 o'clock. Good afternoon. I'm Madeline McNeil. The federal government has welcomed the Reserve Bank's decision to keep the official interest rate on hold following three hikes this year. The RBA has held the cash rate at 4.35%. The decision was unanimous among the nine board members, but the central bank is concerned inflation is still too high. Treasurer Jim Chalmers admits that's a challenge, but believes the rate decision will help Australian households.
18: This decision by the Reserve Bank today is very welcome in the context of Australians still under pressure and these global pressures intensifying in recent times as well.
17: The Albanese government will not budge on its timeframe to pass contentious changes to Australia's tax system. There are calls from housing and business groups to extend the inquiry into capital gains tax and negative gearing. The government argues there's been enough consultation and is hoping the Senate will pass its legislation by the end of the month. The state government's being accused of failing to properly consult the community about changes to dozens of bus routes across Sydney. 8 routes will be cut and 10 new routes are being added as part of the changes ahead of the opening of the new section of the metro. Shadow Transport Minister Natalie Ward says the shake-up has all the hallmarks of government spin.
19: And for once, I agree with the bus union. When you have timetable changes and cuts in the middle of the night, it looks like spin and it's never a good sign.
17: $2 billion will be invested by the state government to improve reliability and incident response efforts on Sydney's train network. The pledge follows an independent review into an overhead wire failure at Homebush, which caused 2 days of delays for commuters. A Central Coast man has been charged with possessing child abuse material. The 54-year-old was arrested during a search of his Narara home. Police had to call in defence officers to help after being advised a defused World War II explosive was in the garage. End of financial year spending is forecast to grow by just under 2% this year, well below inflation. Research shows total spending on the sales is still expected to reach about $10.7 billion. Fleur Brown from the Australian Retail Council says households remain cautious.
20: Interest rate increases, overall cost pressures. Retail businesses are also under a lot of cost pressure at the moment. That is leading to quite a cautious environment.
17: Also making news, the Bureau of Meteorology has officially declared an El Niño in the Pacific Ocean, signalling drier conditions over winter and spring for central and eastern parts of Australia. In finance, the All Ords closed up 3 points at 91.31. One Australian dollar is buying 70.54 US cents.
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22: Laurie Daly and Billy Slater are both backing referee Ashley Klein ahead of tomorrow night's State of Origin 2. Despite revelations of his gambling history, the NRL's top whistleblower lost around $500,000 to bookmakers between 2019 and 2023. Despite calls for Klein to step aside, Blues coach Daly leapt to his defence.
23: It's challenging when things like that get brought up. And I just hope that Ash has got the right support and the people around him to help navigate through the period that he's going through. But we've got no issues with Ashley being a part of the game tomorrow night.
22: A huge boost for the Seagulls for Saturday night's NRL clash with the Bulldogs. Co-captain Tom Trbojevic returns after a long layoff with a hamstring injury. And Supercars Championship leader Brock Feeney has returned to his happy hunting ground for this week's Darwin Triple Crown. He's won the past 5 races in the top end. That's sport. I'm Adam Hawes.
17: 4 past 5, that's news and sport.
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25: In Penrith, on Parker Street, northbound at Stafford Street, a car and motorcycle accident has closed off northbound traffic. We have the southbound right turn lane currently blocked too. Greystanes M4 motorway still struggling westbound to Greystanes Road after an earlier 2-car collision. We have queues very lengthy back into the tunnel exit through Homebush. Bankstown, Hume Highway, Chapel Hill Road, lights are blacked out. Currajong Hills, Bells Line of Road near Stone Terrace, a B-double truck crash, causing some delays in each direction. And all lanes back open, Greystanes Road after an earlier vehicle salvage. Get an M-Genius deal on the MGHS plug-in super hybrid SUV, now with $6,000 cash back. 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I'm Brittany Gorrell, that's the latest traffic on Classic Hits 2UE.
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17: Mostly clear with nor'easterly winds up to 20 kilometres per hour. Partly cloudy tomorrow, 13 to 22 degrees in the city, 10 to 23 in the west. Looking ahead, mostly sunny Thursday, cloudy Friday, partly cloudy Saturday and a possible shower on Sunday. Right now in town, it's 19 degrees. The same at Bankstown, it's 18 degrees at Lucas Heights and 17 degrees at Campbelltown, Penrith and Terry Hills.
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Magnificent Robbie, that is Angels on the 5 o'clock Music Marathon. Some John Paul Young soon. Carole King's got a new album out this year, still in fine voice. Here's one of her classics, I Feel the Earth Move.

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2: Sydney CBD, a car and motorcycle collision, College Street approaching Park Street, where a north and southbound lane have been blocked off. An earlier car and motorcycle crash has now cleared from Penrith, Parker Street at Stafford Street. All lanes are back open here. In Newport, Barrenjoey Road, northbound traffic reopening very slowly. Those two or three northbound lanes still blocked off between Seaview Avenue and Coles Parade due to emergency works. B double truck crash for Currajong Hills, Bells Line of Road, and still under the pump outbound for the M4 motorway for much of its length towards the M7. It's Travel Tuesday at Flight Centre. Save up to 71% on a four-night Osaka stay from $325 per person. Today only, book at flightcentre.com.au. I'm Brittany Gorrell. That's the latest traffic on Classic Hits 2UE.
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Mr. Big at Sydney's Classic Hits 2UE after a very nice winter's day. Much the same tomorrow. Partly cloudy, maybe a bit of fog in the morning, down to 13 tonight. 22 for the city tomorrow. A blast from the past incoming from the Euroglows, Grace Knight and Bernie Lynch. Great little Aussie outfit from the 80s. And right now, the Knack.

0: 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Sydney Traffic.
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2: Coming into Sydney CBD for the Carl Expressway, there's a car breakdown southbound off the Harbour Bridge into Circular Quay. In the CBD, College Street approaching Park Street, a car and motorbike collision where a southbound lane is blocked. A B-double truck crash, carriage on Hillsbells Line of Road near Stone Terrace. Bankstown lights are playing up, Hume Highway at Chapel Road. We've got some heavy conditions westbound on the M4 motorway still from the tunnel exit to the M7. And now a crash further out on the M42 westbound at Archbold Road overpass in Minchinbury. 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We'll keep well. Ends Thursday at Harris Farm. I'm Brittany Gorrell. That's the latest traffic on Classic Hits 2UE.
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0: Annie Lennox wrapping up the 5 o'clock music marathon. Tomorrow morning, Scotty has the 9 o'clock marathon from 9 till 10. Meantime, after the news at 6, some yacht rock royalty. Smooth sounds of Roger Vidouris, Shane Howard and Goanna, and Fleetwood Mac 7 Wonders to play for you too.
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6: I am a pickled onion. 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
7: Hi there, I'm Vanessa Gibson with a sports flash. The Blues and Maroons have faced the media ahead of tomorrow night's Origin 2 in Melbourne. Cameron Murray saying they're bracing for another intense battle.
8: It's the best of the best and everyone's fighting as hard as they can. The fittest players out there, the most skillful players, and so it's always been a different beast, and so it was in game one and I'm expecting it to be tomorrow night as well.
7: While Harry Grant says the Maroons are right behind Tino Fasuamalaaui after the death of his father on the weekend.
9: It's good to have him back in camp and being amongst the group. We certainly got his back and I'm sure he feels that as well.
7: And at the World Cup, New Zealand has impressed many in its 2-2 draw with Iran, while celebrations were high for Cape Verde after keeping Spain to a 0-0 draw. All 4 matches today were draws with 1-1 results for Belgium and Egypt and also Saudi Arabia and Uruguay. While the Socceroos' 2-0 win over Turkey has seen them jump 5 spots in the FIFA World Rankings from 27th to 22nd. And that's the latest in sport.
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12: It's 6 o'clock. Good evening. I'm Madeline McNeil. A woman has been struck by a car at Castle Hill in Sydney's northwest. A stretch of Windsor Road is closed northbound and commuters are being advised to use an alternative route and allow extra time. Scott has told Clinton Maynard he drove past the scene and could see someone on the ground.
13: Very dark, but it looked as though somebody was lying on the ground, but there was the ambulance went past me and the traffic is well and truly banked back heading up towards Seven Hills Road.
12: The Reserve Bank is warning interest rates could increase again if inflation remains stubbornly high. The RBA has decided to keep the official cash rate on hold at 4.35% after a two-day board meeting. The central bank's hoping energy prices start to come down after the US and Iran reached a peace deal. A court has varied Ben Robert Smith's bail conditions, allowing him to attend an event at the Australian War Memorial in Canberra. The former SAS soldier is restricted from leaving his home state of Queensland, except for legal or medical purposes, as he remains before the courts on war crimes murder charges. He's been granted a temporary exemption so he can attend the opening of the Anzac Hall. Around 100 changes are being made to bus routes across Sydney. Jeffson Shaw reports.
14: Two North Shore bus routes and four Southwest routes are among the eight to be axed. Meanwhile, 10 new routes are being added, most in the Southwest, ahead of the opening of the new section of the Sydney Metro. 11 routes will have paths altered, while 84 others will have timetables adjusted. Shadow Transport Minister Natalie Ward says she's concerned about the changes.
15: When you have timetable changes and cuts in the middle of the night, it looks like spin.
14: But Transport Minister John Graham says bus routes are increasing, not decreasing. Jefferson Shaw, State Parliament, Sydney.
12: Broadcaster Kyle Sandilands has tipped to avoid a major court battle with ARN Media, reportedly settling out of court in a deal to be signed tonight. It's understood Sandilands has agreed to receive $5 million a year over 3 years, and ARN will remove non-compete restrictions, allowing him to work elsewhere. ARN's expected to confirm the deal tomorrow. And the consumer watchdog is taking burger chain Grilled to court over allegations it engaged in greenwashing with a tree donation campaign. The ACCC alleges only a small percentage of burgers sold under its Tree Day Tuesday promotion actually went towards planting a tree. Chairperson Gina Cascott-Leib says they're seeking declaration and penalties.
16: And any business that seeks to appeal to consumers' environmental concerns must make sure its claims are accurate and that any conditions or qualifications are adequately disclosed.
12: In finance, the All Ords closed up 3 points, one Australian dollar buying 70.7 US cents.
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12: New South Wales will seek inspiration from the AFL in tomorrow night's State of Origin at the MCG. The Blues have invited Melbourne coach Stephen King into the Sheds pre-game, with the Demons undefeated at the G this season. The D's coach says it's been a thrill meeting Laurie Daly ahead of facing Queensland tomorrow night.
18: I was just having a chat to Laurie. He grew up in Wagga, so he's a bit of an AFL fan, which was surprising. I remember watching him as a kid dominating with Canberra, and it was more probably just, you know, what Origin means, how they prepare their players, how they get them up.
12: Powerful Knights centre Bradman Best has been named returned from a hamstring injury in Friday night's NRL clash with the Dragons. And Cape Verde has announced themselves on the World Cup stage with a stunning nil-all draw against Spain. The African side successfully defending 27 shots at goal. 6:04, that's news and sport.
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20: In Castle Hill, a car and pedestrian incident closing Windsor Road northbound between Marinda Road and Parsonage Road. Take a diversion. It's looking quite heavy through the area. M4 Clyde, a truck's broken down westbound at James Roos Drive. Further out on the M4 in Minchinbury, another crash westbound on the approach to Archbold Road overpass. There's been a collision in Penrith. Two cars involved. Parker Street northbound at Stafford Street. Breakdown Campbelltown, Narellan Road eastbound at Blaxland Road. And the Sydney Harbour Bridge slowing southbound after an earlier breakdown clearing from the Carl Expressway. Get into Harris Farm and get value with values like their continental parsley, now two bunches for just $2.50, goes with any Mediterranean dish. Ends Thursday at Harris Farm. I'm Brittany Gorrell. That's the latest traffic on Classic Hits 2UE.
10: 2UE Sydney weather.
12: Mostly clear with nor'easterly winds up to 20 kilometres per hour. Partly cloudy tomorrow, 13 to 22 degrees in the city, 10 to 23 in the west. Looking ahead, mostly sunny Thursday, cloudy Friday, partly cloudy Saturday, and a possible shower on Sunday. Right now in town, it's 19 degrees. The same at Bankstown. It's 18 degrees at Lucas Heights and 17 degrees at Campbelltown, Penrith and Terry Hills.
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Archies. And it's John Vertigan, ground control to Major Tom. David Bowie is sending us on a mission soon. Toto's Hold the Line coming up as well. And Fleetwood Mac now.

0: I don't listen to anything else, and I can sing along if I want to, or I can still read, and the music's there in the background.
1: I love it. Yeah, absolutely love it. Can't find a bad song, to be honest. Classic hits. 2UE.

0: so good. Classic hits 2UE, Toto and Hold the Line with our small business hero at the pointy end now. We've been hearing about all these great small businesses across Sydney. Hey, thank you for nominating small businesses across the city because we'd love hearing about them. And so we're going to award one of them, the small business hero. It'd be lovely to have everyone win, but there can only be one winner. That happens on Monday. It's still not too late to get a nomination in. If you know of a business that is doing really, really good things, it may be your own, it may be someone else. Sydney's small business hero, you can nominate now at 2ue.com.au.
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3: In Castle Hill, all lanes back open. Windsor Road northbound between Marinda Road and Parsonage Road following an earlier car and pedestrian incident. Delays are starting to ease up. Heavy congestion North Sydney with a crash. Warringah Freeway southbound on the approach to the Harbour Bridge. Bryngelly, the northern road at Bryngelly Road. Lights on the flash. Still looking busy outbound for the M4 motorway as you pass Homebush Bay Drive. We're looking at a crash northbound for the Hume motorway as you head up through Denham Court near the Campbelltown Road overpass. Expect delays. 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I'm Brittany Gorrell. That's the latest traffic on Classic Hits 2UE.
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12: Hi there, I'm Vanessa Gibson with a sports flash. The Blues and Maroons have faced the media ahead of tomorrow night's Origin 2 in Melbourne. Cameron Murray saying they're bracing for another intense battle.
13: It's the best of the best, and everyone's fighting as hard as they can. The fittest players out there, the most skillful players, and so it's always been a different beast, and so it was in game one, and I'm expecting it to be tomorrow night as well.
12: While Harry Grant says the Maroons are right behind Tino Fasuamalaaui after the death of his father on the weekend.
14: It's good to have him back in camp and being amongst group. We certainly got his back, and I'm sure he feels that as well.
12: And at the World Cup, New Zealand has impressed many in its 2-2 draw with Iran, while celebrations were high for Cape Verde after keeping Spain to a 0-0 draw. All four matches today were draws, with 1-1 results for Belgium and Egypt, and also Saudi Arabia and Uruguay. While the Socceroos' 2-0 win over Turkey has seen them jump 5 spots in the FIFA World Rankings from 27th to 22nd. And that's the latest in sport.

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2: On the Hume Motorway through Denham Court, we have a three-car crash causing heavy delays northbound at the Campbelltown Road overpass. Lane 4 is currently closed. Bryngelly, traffic lights are flashing yellow on the Northern Road at Bryngelly Road. In Canterbury, it's busy westbound on Canterbury Road. Newtown, look out for delays both ways on King Street. And Darlinghurst, a pretty clear run southbound on the Eastern Distributor. It's Travel Tuesday at Flight Centre. 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I'm Thomas Reeve. That's the latest traffic on Classic Hits 2UE.
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0: I saw the Michael movie the other day. It's so good. You can't help but move and groove around in your chair. News is coming up next at 7. If this doesn't take you right back to 1979, I don't know what will. Music was better in the 70s, wasn't it? We're going to play LRB, I've Got Boston, and Hall & Oates all on the way after 7.
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17: Good evening, I'm Jamel Wells. The Reserve Bank warns it won't hesitate to lift interest rates again if inflation shows no sign of easing. Federal Politics editor Michael Packey.
18: After a two-day meeting, the Reserve Bank has decided to keep interest rates on hold at 4.35%, a unanimous decision among the nine board members. However, the RBA says inflation remains high. Governor Michelle Bullock is hoping the peace deal between the US and Iran will help lower energy costs, but unless prices come down, there's a chance rates may need to rise again.
19: Today's decision does not rule out further tightening in monetary policy.
18: Federal Treasurer Jim Chalmers admits it's a balancing act.
20: It doesn't make life any easier for people, but it doesn't make life harder either.
18: The central bank's decision to keep rates on hold for now comes as the government ponders whether to extend the cut to the fuel excise.
17: The federal government will not budge on its timeframe to pass contentious changes to Australia's tax system. There are calls from housing and business groups to extend an inquiry into capital gains tax and negative gearing. The government is hoping the Senate will pass the legislation by the end of the month. Ben Robert Smith has had his bail varied to attend an event in Canberra as he remains before the courts charged with war crime murder. Madeleine McNeil reports.
21: The former SAS soldier has been on conditional bail since April, restricting him from leaving his home state of Queensland except for legal or medical purposes. His barrister has successfully requested a temporary exemption, allowing Ben Robert Smith to attend the opening of the Anzac Hall at the Australian War Memorial next week. The variation comes with its own conditions that the 47-year-old doesn't discuss court proceedings or speak with specific individuals. He must also give the details of his trip to the Office of the Special Investigator. Madeleine McNeil reporting.
17: Two men have been arrested as investigations continue into police killer Desi Freeman's time on the run. A 64-year-old man and a 47-year-old have been arrested after raids in Victoria and New South Wales. Freeman was shot dead by police in March during a confrontation on the Victoria-New South Wales border. A man in his 40s has died after being pulled from the water on Sydney's northern beaches. The US national was one of two swimmers rescued from a rip at Shelley Beach, Manly. He died in hospital. And the Red Cross says Australians are continuing to be generous with donations despite cost of living pressures. The charity is running its annual appeal to help those affected by natural disasters. In finance, one Australian dollar buying around 70 US cents.
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17: Billy Slater is keeping the Blues guessing over his plans for super sub Reece Walsh. The Broncos star has been named on Queensland's extended bench for tomorrow night's Origin 2 with no guarantee of getting game time. The Maroons coach has not elaborated when asked how Walsh will be used at the MCG.
23: Now, what a luxury for us to have a guy like Kalen Ponga that can wear the number one jersey and have a guy like Reece Walsh sitting there waiting for an opportunity.
17: In AFL, Geelong says Jeremy Cameron is managing a hip niggle but will play in Thursday's blockbuster against Fremantle. Tom Stewart is no certainty to return as he recovers from concussion. At the FIFA World Cup, favourites Spain have been held to a nil-all draw by tiny African nation Cape Verde. That's news and sport.
13: 2UE Sydney weather.
17: Mostly clear overnight, getting down to 13 degrees. Partly cloudy tomorrow with a top of 22. Thursday, mostly sunny, 23. Cloudy Friday and Saturday. Possible showers Sunday. Right now in the city, 17 degrees. 15 degrees in Bankstown, 13 in Campbelltown, 14 in Gosford, 15 degrees in Lucas Heights, it's 14 degrees in Penrith, and it's 15 degrees right now in Terry Hills.
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0: You know that feeling when a song comes on and suddenly you're back there? So when you near me, darling, can't you hear me? The songs you know every word to. She's just a devil woman with evil on her mind. Poor thunder only happens when it's raining. Those songs are the classic hits you won't hear anywhere else. Let's talk. Classic hits. Sydney's 2UE.
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13: Good evening, I'm Jamil Wells. An inquiry into Labor's tax changes has wrapped up with investors unhappy about the reforms. Federal politics reporter Nelson Scott.
14: The second and final day of the inquiry into the government's changes to capital gains tax and negative gearing has been held in Sydney. Witnesses were split between unions and social services groups in favour of the reforms and real estate and investment groups who are opposed. Jeff Wilson from Wilson Asset Management says the legislation would stifle productivity and slow the economy.
9: If we make productive investments less attractive, we should not be surprised if we get less of it.
14: But Joseph Mitchell from the ACTU claims the new laws will make it easier for workers to buy property.
15: We need a tax system that rewards work, not just wealth.
14: The inquiry will present its findings on Friday as Labor seeks to pass the laws by the end of the month. Nelson Scott, Canberra.
13: The federal opposition says the Reserve Bank has been unable to cut interest rates because the government is fueling inflation. The RBA has kept the cash rate on hold at 4.35%. Labor says the decision will help households under pressure. Shadow Treasurer Tim Wilson says government spending is exacerbating cost of living issues.
16: The Albanese government's active inflation agenda, because Australian households looking for relief have been condemned to continued and persistent interest rates because the government simply cannot give up its spending addiction.
13: An 80-year-old man's died after a fire at Bonnie Rig in Sydney's west. Emergency crews were called to a fire in a unit block. The man was pulled from the building, but police and paramedics were unable to revive him. A crime scene has been set up. 10 people have faced court following car thefts in North Queensland. Lachlan Gray reports.
17: It began yesterday afternoon in Garbutt when the group allegedly jumped into a parked car and sped off with a baby still secured in the back seat. The offenders stopped down the road, leaving the infant on the footpath before fleeing. Polair then tracked the stolen car, abandoned next to another stolen vehicle engulfed in flames. Following an overnight pursuit through Townsville, police deployed tyre deflation devices, disabling 5 vehicles and arresting 10 suspects aged 14 to 21. Lachlan Gray reporting.
13: Victoria's Premier has announced casual and part-time workers will be included in new work-from-home laws. Legislation will be introduced into Parliament this week, requiring employers to let staff work 2 days a week from home where possible. In finance, one Australian dollar buying around 70 US cents.
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13: Laurie Daly and Billy Slater are backing referee Ashley Klein ahead of tomorrow's Origin 2, despite revelations of his gambling history. The NRL's top whistleblower lost $500,000 to bookmakers between 2019 and 2023. Despite calls for Klein to step aside, Blues coach Daly leapt to his defence.
19: I just hope that Ash has got the right support and the people around him to help navigate through the period that he's going through, but we've got no issue with Ashley being a part of the game tomorrow night.
13: Geelong spearhead Jeremy Cameron is a certain starter for Thursday's blockbuster against Fremantle. Supercars Championship leader Brock Feeney has returned to his happy hunting ground for this week's Darwin Triple Crown. Feeney has won the past 5 races in the top end. That's the latest news and sport.
2: 2UE Sydney weather.
13: Mostly clear overnight, getting down to 13 degrees. Partly cloudy tomorrow with a top of 22. Thursday, mostly sunny, 23. Cloudy Friday and Saturday. Possible showers Sunday. Right now in the city, 17 degrees. 15 degrees in Bankstown, 13 in Campbelltown, 14 in Gosford, 15 degrees in Lucas Heights, it's 14 degrees in Penrith, and it's 15 degrees right now in Terry Hills.
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15: Good evening, I'm Jamel Wills. The federal government is confident Australian households will welcome the Reserve Bank's decision to keep interest rates on hold. The official cash rate will remain at 4.35% after three increases this year. The Reserve is warning of further rises unless inflation comes down. Treasurer Jim Chalmers says it's a balancing act.
16: It doesn't make life any easier for people, but it doesn't make life harder either. We welcome this decision from the Independent Reserve Bank to keep rates steady. This is the first interest rates decision since the very responsible budget that we handed down not that long ago.
15: Ben Roberts-Smith has had his bail conditions varied, allowing him to attend an event at the War Memorial in Canberra. The former SAS soldier is restricted from leaving his home state of Queensland, except for legal or medical purposes, as he remains before the courts on war crime murder charges. A Sydney judge has granted him a temporary exemption. An inquest into the death of a Melbourne woman after a free birth has heard emergency care was delayed because her doula would only call an ambulance if the woman consented. 30-year-old Stacey Wanakay died after a hemorrhage and cardiac arrest soon after giving birth at home. Doula Emily Lal said she closed her business website after the death. A woman's been charged with manslaughter after crashing into a utility and horse float in Perth. Madeline Cross reports.
17: Police say 34-year-old Chanel Marie Harris crashed her car into a ute towing a horse float at an intersection in Ellenbrook over a month ago. The collision caused the float to tip, with one of two racehorses escaping. The woman's 36-year-old passenger was critically injured in the crash and rushed to hospital. He died from his injuries 19 days later. Major crash officers have charged the woman with four offences, including manslaughter, no authority to drive, and driving with a prescribed illicit drug in her system.
15: End of financial year sales are tipped to grow by just under 2% this year. Around 6 million Australians plan to shop during the sales, with total spending of around $10.7 billion. The Australian Retail Council's Fleur Brown says shoppers will probably be cautious.
18: Year on year, the spending is forecast to grow by just 1.9%. That's well below inflation. So a bit of a disappointing outcome for retailers, but still a huge event on the calendar for many Aussies.
15: In finance, one Australian dollar buying around 70 US cents.
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15: New South Wales will seek inspiration from the AFL in tomorrow's State of Origin at the MCG. The Blues have invited Melbourne coach Stephen King into the Sheds pre-game, with the Demons undefeated at the G this season. The D's coach says it's been a thrill meeting Laurie Daly ahead of facing Queensland tomorrow night.
20: Oh, just having a chat to Laurie. He grew up in Wagga, so he's a bit of an AFL fan, which was surprising. I remember watching him as a kid dominating with Canberra and it's more probably just, you know, what Origin means, how they prepare their players, how they get them up.
15: North Melbourne forward Paul Curtis has failed to overturn a three-match suspension for rough conduct at the AFL tribunal. His tackle last Saturday left West Coast's Hamish Davis with concussion. And Saturday's Super Rugby Pacific Grand Final between the Hurricanes and Chiefs in Wellington has sold out in 15 minutes. That's news and sport.
21: 2UE Sydney weather.
15: Mostly clear overnight, partly cloudy tomorrow with a top of 22. Thursday, mostly sunny, 23. Cloudy Friday and Saturday, possible showers Sunday. Right now in the city, 17 degrees. It's 13 degrees in Bankstown, 12 in Campbelltown, 13 degrees in Gosford. It's 13 degrees in Lucas Heights. It's 13 degrees in Penrith right now, and it's 15 degrees in Terry Hills. Yeah.

0: love is to sing along, and even if I'm in a traffic jam, yelling some 80s rock ballad off the top of my lungs is fabulous. And I don't care if anyone's watching, it's great.
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1: Good evening, I'm Jamel Wells. The Reserve Bank is warning it won't hesitate to lift interest rates again if inflation shows no sign of easing. Federal Politics editor Michael Packey.
4: After a two-day meeting, the Reserve Bank has decided to keep interest rates on hold at 4.35%, a unanimous decision among the nine board members. However, the RBA says inflation remains high. Governor Michelle Bullock is hoping the peace deal between the US and Iran will help lower energy costs. But unless prices come down, there's a chance rates may need to rise again.
13: Today's decision does not rule out further tightening in monetary policy.
4: Federal Treasurer Jim Chalmers admits it's a balancing act.
14: It doesn't make life any easier for people, but it doesn't make life harder either.
4: The central bank's decision to keep rates on hold for now comes as the government ponders whether to extend the cut to the fuel excise.
1: The federal government won't budge on its timeframe to pass contentious changes to Australia's tax system. There are calls from housing and business groups to extend an inquiry into capital gains tax and negative gearing. The government is hoping the Senate will pass the legislation by the end of the month. One Nation leader Pauline Hanson says she's started vetting candidates for the next federal election. A Resolve poll released this week places her as preferred Prime Minister and the minor party ahead on the primary vote. Ms Hanson has responded to questions about whether she can field a strong team that will win seats.
15: We've actually putting out for candidates now. There's 1,500 that or plus have applied for the next election. The vetting process is going through at the moment.
1: A man in his 40s has died after being pulled from the water on Sydney's northern beaches. The US national was one of two swimmers rescued from a rip at Shelley Beach, Manly. Two men have been arrested as investigations continue into police killer Desi Freeman's time on the run. A 64-year-old man and a 47-year-old have been arrested after raids in Victoria and New South Wales. Freeman was shot dead by police in March during a confrontation on the border. There are calls for courts to be reopened across regional Western Australia. More than 20 country courts are closed for 3 months due to a lack of security. In finance, one Australian dollar buying around 70 US cents.
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1: The initial round of wildcards has been announced for Wimbledon, with Nick Kyrgios one of the awarded wildcards. Craig Gabriel reports.
16: Kyrgios has received a gentleman's doubles wildcard with Alexander Bublik, and these two would have to make up one of the most charismatic combinations at this year's championships. Having received a doubles wildcard, the feeling is that Nick is not likely to get one in singles, despite having been a finalist a couple of years ago. Serena and Venus Williams got one in the ladies' doubles, and singles wildcards of note have gone to French Open finalist Maya Tolinska, Stan Wawrinka and Grigor Dimitrov. Craig Gabriel, London.
1: Billy Slater is keeping the Blues guessing over his plans for super sub Reece Walsh. The Broncos star has been named on Queensland's extended bench for tomorrow's Origin 2, with no guarantee of getting game time. And the AFL Tribunal has upheld a three-match suspension for North Melbourne forward Paul Curtis for rough conduct against West Coast's Hamish Davis. You're up to date. That's the latest news and sport.
3: 2UE Sydney weather.
1: Mostly clear overnight, partly cloudy tomorrow with a top of 22. Thursday, mostly sunny, 23. Cloudy Friday and Saturday. Possible showers Sunday. Right now in the city, 17 degrees. It's 13 degrees in Bankstown, 12 in Campbelltown, 13 degrees in Gosford. It's 13 degrees in Lucas Heights. It's 13 degrees in Penrith right now. And it's 15 degrees in Terry Hills.
3: On a dark desert highway. Now, another hour.

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0: you've got classic hits, Sydney's classic hits, 2UE.
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1: Good evening, I'm Jamil Wills. US President Donald Trump says an interim peace deal makes it clear that Iran will never have nuclear weapons. Speaking on the sidelines at the G7 in France, Mr. Trump has stated he's not happy with Israel about Lebanon. US and Iranian officials are due in Switzerland on Friday to start detailed negotiations. The opposition claims the Reserve Bank has been unable to cut interest rates because the government is fueling inflation. The RBA has kept the cash rate on hold at 4.35%. Labor says the decision will help households under pressure. Shadow Treasurer Tim Wilson says government spending is exacerbating cost of living pressures.
13: The Albanese government's active inflation agenda, because Australian households looking for relief have been condemned to continued and persistent interest rates because the government simply cannot give up its spending addiction.
1: Ben Robert Smith has had his bail varied to attend an event in Canberra as he remains before the courts charged with war crime murder. Madeleine McNeil reports.
14: The former SAS soldier has been on conditional bail since April, restricting him from leaving his home state of Queensland except for legal or medical purposes. His barrister has successfully requested a temporary exemption, allowing Ben Robert Smith to attend the opening of the Anzac Hall at the Australian War Memorial next week. The variation comes with its own conditions that the 47-year-old doesn't discuss court proceedings or speak with specific individuals. He must also give the details of his trip to the Office of the Special Investigator. Madeleine McNeil reporting.
1: A man's been charged over a home invasion and kidnapping in Sydney's west. Police say three armed men who forced their way into a house at St. Clair early this morning kidnapped a 23-year-old woman and left in two stolen cars. After one car was later found in Granville, a 35-year-old man was arrested. The woman was found uninjured. A man's been charged with exposing himself at Perth Airport. Police say the 34-year-old was leaving a terminal when he lowered his tracksuit pants as two teenage girls walked by. And new data shows about 50 posties are falling victim to dog-related incidents each week in Australia. New South Wales, followed by Queensland and Victoria, are the worst offending states. Australia Post's Russell Munro says people need to keep their dogs secure when expecting a delivery.
15: Our posties are out delivering more parcels than ever, but unfortunately that's putting us in exposure to more dogs at the front door.
1: In finance, one Australian dollar buying around 70 US cents.
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1: Laurie Daly and Billy Slater are backing referee Ashley Klein ahead of tomorrow's Origin 2, despite revelations of his gambling history. The NRL's top whistleblower lost $500,000 to bookmakers between 2019 and 2023. Despite calls for Klein to step aside, Blues coach Daly has leapt to his defence.
17: I just hope that Ash has got the right support and the people around him to help navigate through the period that he's going through, but we've got no issues with Ashley being a part of the game tomorrow night.
1: North Melbourne forward Paul Curtis has failed to overturn a three-match suspension for rough conduct at the AFL Tribunal. That's the latest news and sport.
0: 2UE Sydney weather.
1: Mostly clear overnight. Tomorrow, partly cloudy with a top of 22. Thursday, mostly sunny, 23. Cloudy on Friday and Saturday. Possible showers Sunday. Right now in the city, 15 degrees. It's 11 degrees in Bankstown, 10 degrees in Campbelltown, 12 degrees in Gosford, 15 degrees in Lucas Heights. It's 12 degrees in Penrith, and it's 14 degrees right now in Terry Hills.
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12: Hello, I'm Gabriel Hodson. The federal government has announced a multi-billion dollar commitment to subsidise the wages of childcare workers for at least 2 years. As Nine's Emily Saunders reports, it's equivalent to a 15% pay rise.
13: Coming to an agreement with childcare providers that the government will keep subsidising the wage rise, and in exchange they won't jack up the cost of their services, which was initially capped at rising at most by 4.4% annually. This comes after thousands thousands of childcare workers threatened to strike in July if the pay rise wasn't made permanent. More than 1,000 centres representing 20,000 educators signing an open letter demanding just that.
12: Caught in Parramatta in the morning after an alleged home invasion and kidnapping in Sydney's west. Police say three men armed with edged weapons, allegedly arrived at a home in St Clair, forcing their way in, assaulting a 23-year-old woman and taking her away in a stolen Commodore. After spotting a suspicious car at Granville, police arrested a 35-year-old man following a chase on foot. The woman was found in the car unharmed. WA's top cop says he won't give up on finding the person responsible for the death of a 21-year-old man in the state's north. A coroner has ruled the unsolved death of Josh Warnocky in Broome 16 years ago was likely a homicide and has referred the case back to prosecutors. Commissioner Cole Blanche says he'll keep fighting to find answers for the victim's family.
1: It hurts me as a police officer who joined this job to bring justice to people like Josh's mum so they know that they've got an answer. That's why all police officers join this job, to help our community. So I think it hurts us all that we still don't have those answers.
12: New legislation's been introduced to the Victorian Parliament enshrining work from home entitlements. The proposed laws allow employees the legal right to work from home 2 days a week from September the 1st. The Weather Bureau has officially declared an El Niño. Madeline McNeil reports.
10: Forecasts suggest the weather event, triggered by warming oceans and weakening trade winds, could be the most severe in decades. The Bureau of Meteorology says central and eastern parts of Australia are most likely to be affected by the conditions, which will likely elevate the risk of drought, heat waves and bushfires over summer. Australia's last El Niño event ran from spring 2023 until early 2024, when the country experienced its driest 3 months on record. Madeline McNeil reporting.
12: Finance, and the Aussie dollar is buying 70.7 US cents.
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12: The first round of wild cards has been announced for Wimbledon, and Nick Kyrgios has been handed a gentleman's doubles wild card with Kazakh Alexander Bublik. There are question marks over whether the Aussie will get a singles wild card despite being a Wimbledon finalist a few years ago. Serena and Venus Williams have one of the ladies' doubles wild cards. AFL round 15, and Geelong coach Chris Scott says Jeremy Cameron is a certain starter for Thursday night's match against Fremantle.
15: He's had a little bit of hip irritations. His movement's still pretty good. I mean, there's been some commentary around his arm as well. That comes and goes a little bit, but he's very confident that that's not an issue for him. And we tend to be very, very conservative with these things. If we thought him playing through this was going to potentially lead to bad outcomes in the medium term, we wouldn't be playing him.
12: Cat Tom Stewart is still working his way through concussion protocols. And also in tennis, two WA residents have had wins at the Nottingham Open ahead of Wimbledon in a week and a half. Talia Gibson and Taylor Preston are both through. That's the latest news and sport.
0: 2UE Sydney weather.
12: Around the country, Canberra morning fog, then 18. Melbourne partly cloudy, 20. A strong wind warning for Port Phillip. Sydney partly cloudy, 22. Brisbane partly cloudy, 23. And strong wind warnings for Cape York Peninsula, Townsville and Mackay. Perth partly cloudy, 18. A gale warning for the Esperance Coast. Strong wind warnings for Albany and Eucla. Adelaide rain, 20. Strong wind warnings for the Spencer Gulf and the west of the state. Hobart showers easing, 16. And Darwin sunny, 32.
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15: Hello, I'm Gabriel Hodson. The federal government will spend $3.6 billion subsidising the wages of childcare workers for at least 2 years. As Nine's Emily Saunders says, it's equivalent to a 15% pay rise.
16: A commitment to continue funding it was left out of last month's budget. The government says this will result in $255 per week for a typical full-time educator and $410 more per week for early childhood teachers. In combination with minimum wage rises over the past 2 years. This time, those working in family daycare and in-home care will also be eligible for the pay rise.
15: Two people have been arrested in relation to police killer Desi Freeman's time on the run before he was shot dead. Nine's Gillian Lantouris.
17: 7 warrants were executed this morning simultaneously, 3 here in Victoria and 4 in New South Wales. The 3 in Victoria are mainly in the High Country region. A 64-year-old Lucy Vale man has been arrested. He is currently being questioned by detectives with no charges laid just yet. Another man in New South Wales was arrested, but that was due to unrelated matters. This investigation is all in relation to Desi Freeman's movements after he shot and killed 2 police officers in Porepunkah in August last year.
15: A random traffic stop near Katherine has resulted in 6 arrests and the discovery of hundreds of grams of drugs in the Top End and Queensland. NT police drug detection dogs sniffed out cocaine in the Hyundai Tucson, which was returning from Queensland, leading to the arrest of 2 men aged 23 and 33. A Mercedes worth $100,000 has been seized, and 4 other people were arrested when Queensland police raided a second property. Federal police have charged a 34-year-old man after he allegedly exposed himself to a teenage girl at Perth Airport. The man from the nearby suburb of Noranda was walking out of Terminal 4 when the incident happened. Officers say he risks a maximum 2-year jail term. A soccer fan has started a petition calling for a public holiday if the Socceroos qualify for the knockout stages of the World Cup. Julian Ferrazzano already has about 2,000 signatures in support of the day off.
18: It's the most teams ever been. There's an extra round coming in. So if you get out of the knockout stages this World Cup, you then get to a round of 32, which in previous World Cups would be a round of 16. This would be the furthest we've ever been in any major tournament Australia's ever seen. I think this is something we could really all get around.
15: Finance and the Aussie dollar's buying 70.6 US cents. The Dow Jones is up 358 points and the Nasdaq's down 103.
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15: Super Netball and West Coast Fever coach Dan Ryan is expecting to draw on his side's big game experience in Sunday's minor semi-final against the Melbourne Mavericks. The Fever are into their 7th straight finals campaign, while Melbourne are in the postseason for the first time ever.
20: Finals experience is really important, but it's now what we do with that experience that's most critical. And I think, you know, when the pressure mounts in the game, we need to stay locked in together and composed. And all of those little things that can either sway you one way or another, we need to make sure that we are banking on our experience and wisdom to know how to handle those situations.
15: North Melbourne forward Paul Curtis has failed to overturn a 3-match suspension for rough conduct at the AFL tribunal. The 23-year-old was offered the ban after his tackle left West Coast's Hamish Davis concussed. The action's been deemed careless conduct, severe impact and high contact. And in tennis, 2 WA people have had wins at the Nottingham Open ahead of Wimbledon in a week and a half. That's the latest news and sport.
13: 2UE Sydney weather.
15: Around the country, Canberra morning fog, then 18. Melbourne partly cloudy, 20. A strong wind warning for Port Phillip. Sydney partly cloudy, 22. Brisbane partly cloudy, 23. And strong wind warnings for Cape York Peninsula, Townsville and Mackay. Perth partly cloudy, 18. A gale warning for the Esperance Coast. Strong wind warnings for Albany and Eucla. Adelaide rain, 20. Strong wind warnings for the Spencer Gulf and the west of the state. Hobart showers easing, 16. And Darwin sunny, 32.
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13: Good morning, I'm Gabriel Hodson. A Russian warship has fired warning shots at a yacht in the English Channel after reports the British vessel got too close. No one was injured and the shots were fired in an area between Normandy and the Isle of Wight. The British Defence Department is investigating. A 23-year-old woman has been found safe and well in a stolen car after an alleged home invasion, assault and kidnapping. Three armed offenders broke into her home in St Clair in Sydney's West. Police in Granville later spotted a suspicious car chasing a 35-year-old man on foot before arresting him. Officers say he was already wanted over the alleged removal of his corrective services electronic ankle bracelet and will face Parramatta Court in the morning. The Cook government has vowed to support the family of a 21-year-old, Josh Warnicki, who was found dead on the side of a Broome Road in 2010. A WA coroner has referred the unsolved case back to prosecutors, saying it was likely homicide. Deputy Premier Rita Saviotti says her thoughts are with the Warnicki family.
14: I understand the heartbreak of the family involved. They want closure, and this must be a very, very difficult 16 years. So we're looking at what we can do in both forensics, in staffing, and on the ground support for families, because we know through these tragedies, families need to be supported.
13: The head of the Victorian Trades Hall has blasted the Allan Labor government and ALP candidates for the November state election, calling out 23 of them for failing to engage with their constituents for the past 2 weeks. The Financial Review reports that the Secretary fired off an email telling MPs and candidates to immediately lift their game. It also warned that complacent MPs who don't give an expletive about winning their seat shouldn't expect backing from the union movement. Victoria's Premier has announced casual and part-time workers will be included in new work-from-home laws. Legislation is being introduced into Parliament this week, requiring employers to allow employees to work 2 days a week from home where possible. People in southern Queensland and northern New South Wales are being urged to report fire ant nests during the winter window. Invasive Species Council Advocacy Director Rita Pianta says the nests are typically appear as mounds of soil, often with no obvious entry and exit holes.
15: We're calling on residents in Sunshine Coast, Toowoomba, Stenic Rim and the local governments surrounding Brisbane to be on particular lookout because they are on the edge of the fire ant infestation zone. And this is where it's crucial that fire ants are contained.
13: Finance and the Aussie dollar's buying 70.7 US cents. The Dow Jones is up 413 points and the Nasdaq's down 98.
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13: French tennis star Corentin Moutet is likely to be heavily fined for bringing the game into disrepute after an on-court interview at the Queen's Club. Craig Gabriel's in London.
17: Moutet had defeated countryman Giovanni Pecci-Pericard in a tight three-setter, and during his on-court interview, he dropped the F-word. The interviewer asked him to be careful of his language and followed up with another question, but the Frenchman, ranked 37 in the live rankings, decided to either be a smart aleck or vindictive, and he used the F-word three more times without hesitation. Moutet can be a prickly character at the best of times, and in this instance, the ATP needs to fine him severely. Craig Gabriel, London.
13: North Melbourne's Paul Curtis has failed to overturn a three-match suspension for rough conduct at the AFL Tribunal. It comes after a tackle that left West Coast's Hamish Davis concussed. That's the latest news in sport.
0: TUE Sydney weather.
13: Around the country, Canberra morning fog, then 18. Melbourne partly cloudy, 20. A strong wind warning for Port Phillip. Sydney partly cloudy, 22. Brisbane partly cloudy, 23. And strong wind warnings for Cape York Peninsula, Townsville and Mackay. Perth partly cloudy, 18. A gale warning for the Esperance Coast. Strong wind warnings for Albany and Eucla. Adelaide rain, 20. Strong wind warnings for the Spencer Gulf and the west of the state. Hobart showers easing, 16. And Darwin sunny, 32.
0: Tonight, I'm gonna have myself. Now, another hour of classic hits on 2UE. Sydney's new home of classic hits, 2UE.

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12: Good morning, I'm Gabrielle Hodson. A Russian warship has fired warning shots at a yacht in the English Channel after reports the British vessel got too close. The BBC's Damian Grammaticus says it was 20 k's from the Isle of Wight and within international waters.
13: Let's remember that this vessel, this Russian frigate, was being, we believe, accompanied, escorted by a Royal Naval offshore patrol vessel. So that would have meant that the Russians knew they had an audience.
12: Caught in Parramatta in the morning after an alleged home invasion and kidnapping in Sydney's west. Police say three men armed with edged weapons allegedly arrived at a home in St Clair, forcing their way in, assaulting a 23-year-old woman and taking her away in a stolen Commodore. After spotting a suspicious car at Granville, police arrested a 35-year-old man. The woman was found in the car unharmed. The federal government has announced a multi-billion dollar commitment to subsidise the wages of childcare workers for at least 2 years. As Nine's Emily Saunders reports, it's equivalent to a 15% pay rise.
14: Coming to an agreement with childcare providers that the government will keep subsidising the wage rise, and in exchange they won't jack up the cost of their services, which was initially capped at rising at most by 4.4% annually. This comes after thousands of childcare workers threatened to strike in July if the pay rise wasn't made permanent. More than 1,000 centres representing 20,000 educators signing an open letter demanding just that.
12: The biggest review of the Australian public service in 15 years is underway, with questions raised about whether salary packages of between $800,000 and $1 million remain fit for purpose and continue to support public confidence. The Independent Remuneration Tribunal has told the Financial Review departmental leaders should be fairly remunerated for their expertise, but wages must also be publicly justifiable. Senator Jackie Lambie wants a further review of the tribunal itself, saying departmental secretaries are there to serve the nation, not get rich off the backs of the public. The Weather Bureau has officially declared an El Niño. Madeline McNeil reports.
15: Forecasts suggest the weather event, triggered by warming oceans and weakening trade winds, could be the most severe in decades. The Bureau of Meteorology says central and eastern parts of Australia are most likely to be affected by the conditions, which will likely elevate the risk of drought, heat waves and bushfires over summer. Australia's last El Niño event ran from spring 2023 until early 2024, when the country experienced its driest 3 months on record. Madeline McNeil reporting.
12: Finance and the Aussie dollar is buying 70.7 US cents. The Dow Jones is up 467 points and the Nasdaq's down 145.
16: Looking for a little wriggle room? 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
12: NRL and State of Origin 2 gets going tonight between the Queensland Maroons and New South Wales Blues, which have won every match at the MCG since 1995. More than 90,000 fans are expected to pack the Melbourne venue, and Queensland skipper Cameron Munster is hoping the locals might get behind his team.
17: Obviously there's going to be a lot of people from Sydney coming down to Melbourne as well, but we've got a lot of Queenslanders that have played for the Storm.
12: At the Nottingham Open, number one seed Alex de Minaur has beaten Canadian Gabriel Diallo 7-5-6-3. This hour, fellow Aussie Rinky Hijikata faces Chilean Alejandro Tabilo. And North Melbourne forward Paul Curtis has failed to overturn a three-match suspension for rough conduct at the AFL Tribunal. That's the latest in news and in sport.
0: TUE Sydney weather.
12: Around the country, Canberra morning fog, then 18. Melbourne partly cloudy, 20. A strong wind warning for Port Phillip. Sydney partly cloudy, 22. Brisbane partly cloudy, 23. And strong wind warnings for Cape York Peninsula, Townsville and Mackay. Perth partly cloudy, 18. A gale warning for the Esperance Coast. Strong wind warnings for Albany and Eucla. Adelaide rain, 20. Strong wind warnings for the Spencer Gulf and the west of the state. Hobart showers easing, 16. And Darwin sunny, 32.
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10: Good morning, I'm Gabrielle Hodson. The federal government will spend $3.6 billion subsidising the wages of childcare workers for at least the next 2 years. As Nine's Emily Saunders says, it's equivalent to a 15% pay rise.
11: A commitment to continue funding it was left out of last month's budget. The government says this will result in $255 per week for a typical full-time educator and $410 more per week for early childhood teachers. Combination with minimum wage rises over the past 2 years. This time, those working in family daycare and in-home care will also be eligible for the pay rise.
10: A 23-year-old woman has been found safe and well in a stolen car after an alleged home invasion, assault and kidnapping. Three armed offenders broke into her home in St Clair in Sydney's west. Police in Granville later spotted a suspicious car chasing a 35-year-old man on foot before arresting him. Officers say he was already wanted over the alleged removal of his electronic ankle bracelet and will face Parramatta Court in the morning. A random traffic stop near Katherine has resulted in six arrests and the discovery of hundreds of grams of drugs in the Top End and Queensland. NT Police drug detection dogs sniffed out cocaine in the Hyundai, which was returning from Queensland, leading to the arrest of two men aged 23 and 33. A Mercedes worth $100,000 has been seized. Four other people were arrested when Queensland police raided a second property. A drug for the side effects of Ozempic has been singled out by a coroner as the possible cause of a young mum's fatal crash. A Tasmanian coroner has found the 33-year-old was holidaying in Perth in 2024 when her Honda crossed onto the wrong side of the road and smashed into a building. Bystanders and paramedics tried CPR for 30 minutes, but she couldn't be revived. News Corp says the woman had used Ozempic at a higher than recommended starting dose and had experienced side effects, including diarrhoea. The coroner said she was given another medication, loperamide, to manage it, but it was known to trigger life-threatening heart arrhythmia. A soccer fan has started a petition calling for a public holiday if the Socceroos qualify for the knockout stages of the World Cup. Julian Ferrazzano has already has about 2,000 signatures in support of the day off.
12: It's the most teams ever been. There's an extra round coming in. So if you get out of the knockout stages this World Cup, you then get to a round of 32, which in previous World Cups would be a round of 16. This would be the furthest we've ever been in any major tournament Australia's ever seen. I think this is something we could really all get around.
10: Finance and the Aussie dollar is buying 70.6 US cents. The Dow Jones is up 441 points and the Nasdaq's down 192.
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10: State of Origin 2 gets going tonight. Billy Slater is backing Rhys Walsh to deliver when it matters most for Queensland. The former Maroons fullback has worked closely with his young counterpart and said he says he's ready to let loose at the MCG.
14: No one knows Rhys's game better than I do. I watch him closely and I know his attributes, and I've got no question that he's going to do a great job in whatever position that we play him. Outside backs, in the halves, back at fullback. He's a wonderful player and we all know what he's capable of.
10: At the Nottingham Open, number one seed Alex de Minaur's beaten Canadian Gabriel Diallo 7-5-6-3, and fellow Sydney sider Rinky Hijikata has defeated Chilean Alejandro Tabilo 6-2-6-4. And that's the latest in news and in sport.
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10: Around the country, Canberra morning fog, then 18. Melbourne partly cloudy, 20. A strong wind warning for Port Phillip. Sydney partly cloudy, 22. Brisbane partly cloudy, 23. And strong wind warnings for Cape York Peninsula, Townsville and Mackay. Perth partly cloudy, 18. A gale warning for the Esperance Coast. Strong wind warnings for Albany and Eucla. Adelaide rain, 20. Strong wind warnings for the Spencer Gulf and the west of the state. Hobart showers easing, 16. And Darwin and sunny, 32.
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5: Good morning, I'm Gabriel Hodson. A Russian warship has fired warning shots at a yacht in the English Channel after the British vessel got too close. The BBC's Damian Grammaticus says it was within international waters.
15: Let's remember that this vessel, this Russian frigate, was being, we believe, accompanied, escorted by a Royal Naval offshore patrol vessel. So that would have meant that the Russians knew they had an audience.
5: Russia says it tried to contact the yacht first. A man's been charged over a home invasion and kidnapping in Sydney's west. Police say three armed men who forced their way into a house at St Clair abducted a 23-year-old woman and left in two stolen cars. After one car was later found in Granville, a 35-year-old man was arrested. The woman was found unhurt. The Cook government has vowed to support the family of 21-year-old Josh Warnicki, who was found dead on the side of a Broome road in 2010. The WA coroners referred to the unsolved case back to prosecutors, saying it was likely homicide. Deputy Premier Rita Saffiotti says her thoughts are with the Warnicki family.
16: I understand the heartbreak of the family involved. They want closure, and this must be a very, very difficult 16 years. So we're looking at what we can do in both forensics, in staffing, and on the ground support for families, because we know through these tragedies, families need to be supported.
5: Firefighters in more than a dozen vehicles, as well as police, are at the scene of a blaze in a South Melbourne business. It was first reported in busy Montague Street just after three, and has taken about an hour to bring under control. Taxpayers will fund what is effectively a 15% pay rise for childcare workers for at least the next 18 months. The deal, expected to be formally announced today, is worth $3.6 billion. The biggest review of the Australian Public Service in 15 years has completed its initial public consultation phase, with questions raised about whether salary packages of up to more than $800,000 remain fit for purpose. The Independent Remuneration Tribunal has told the Fin Review departmental leaders should be fairly remunerated for their expertise, but wages must also be publicly justifiable. Senator Jackie Lambie wants a further review of the tribunal itself, saying departmental secretaries are there to serve the nation, not get rich off the backs of the public. The head of the Victorian Trades Hall has blasted Labor MPs as well as candidates for the November state election, calling out 23 of them for failing to engage with their constituents. The Financial Review says the secretary fired off an email telling MPs and candidates to immediately lift their game, or the union movement won't back them. Finance and the Aussie dollar is buying 70.7 US cents. The Dow Jones is up 407 points and the Nasdaq's down 159.
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5: Selectors from AFL ladder leaders Fremantle have an almost complete squad that they'll use to pick a team to face third place Geelong tomorrow. Only Sam Sturt is a definite non-starter. Dockers Director of Performance Adam Beard says Brennan Cox and Matthew Johnson have recovered from leg injuries.
17: Yeah, they were really close, probably close to getting up for North, but with the bye, gave us a little bit of that luxury to develop them further, but both of them will be available this week.
5: They'll face fitness tests along with Ollie Murphy, Caleb Sarong and Brandon Walker. And French tennis star Corinne Ten Mutet could be heavily fined by the ATP for dropping an F-bomb during an on-court interview at the Queen's Club in London. He was warned not to use it again, but followed up by saying it three more times. That's the latest news in sport.
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5: Around the country, Canberra morning fog, then 18. Melbourne partly cloudy, 20. A strong wind warning for Port Phillip. Sydney partly cloudy, 22. Brisbane partly cloudy, 23. And strong wind warnings for Cape York Peninsula, Townsville and Mackay. Perth partly cloudy, 18. A gale warning for the Esperance Coast. Strong wind warnings for Albany and Eucla. Adelaide rain, 20. Strong wind warnings for the Spencer Gulf and the west of the state. Hobart showers easing, 16. And Darwin sunny, 32.
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2: Good morning, I'm Josh Bryant. The global price of crude oil is continuing its decline as world leaders discuss the return to normal operations through the Strait of Hormuz. US President Donald Trump says the shipping lane will open toll-free as part of the deal to be formally signed with Iran later this week. British Prime Minister Sir Keir Starmer says he's been discussing how the reopening of the Strait will work with other leaders.
3: We'll play our full part in relation to that, and that's been amongst the discussions we've had as a G7 and with President Trump in the margins.
2: Fighting in Lebanon remains a key question for the deal. President Trump saying he believes that it can hold even if Israel and Hezbollah continue their strikes, while Iran's parliamentary speaker says the war must end on all fronts. The petrol industry is backing a proposal to gradually return the fuel excise to its regular level in Australia rather than adding it back all at once. The federal government is weighing up whether the 26 cents a litre reduction will remain beyond the 30th of June. Fuel retailers warn a sudden jump could lead to a rush on bowsers in the days before prices rise. A man's been charged over a home invasion and kidnapping in Sydney's West. Police have been told a woman was taken from a St Clair home by three men who forced entry into the property. The 23-year-old was then found by officers who tracked down one of the cars that had been seen at the address. A 35-year-old man is facing multiple charges and investigations are ongoing. The One Nation leader will today make her first address to the National Press Club 30 years after she was first elected to Parliament. Pauline Hanson's appearance comes amid a meteoric surge in popularity in recent polling, showing that she's now the nation's preferred Prime Minister among surveyed voters. Senator Hanson is expected to face questions around her policies, which some have criticised for lacking sufficient detail. The Australian Red Cross says it's been blown away by the generosity of Australians continuing to give despite cost of living pressures. The charity is running its annual end of financial year tax donation campaign designed to help those impacted by natural disasters. Nicola Cray says they're seeing widespread generosity.
4: We're seeing the highest donations averaging about $596 per person. So that's super generous, followed by Victoria and New South Wales, of course.
2: Also making news, investigations are underway into the cause of a fire at a Bonnyrigg unit, which has left a man in his 80s dead. And Australia's Weather Bureau has now declared a very strong El Niño event, with forecasts predicting it could be the most severe in decades. In finance, the Dow Jones up 383, the Nasdaq down. One Aussie dollar buying 70.7 US cents.
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5: Good morning. Billy Slater is keeping the Blues guessing over his plans for super sub Reece Walsh. The Broncos star has been named on Queensland's extended bench for tonight's Origin 2 with no guarantee of getting game time. The Maroons coach refusing to elaborate when asked how Walsh will be used at the MCG.
6: Now, what a luxury for us to have a guy like Kalen Ponga that can wear the number one jersey and have a guy like Reece Walsh sitting there waiting for an opportunity.
5: More than 90,000 fans are expected to pack out the venue. At the FIFA World Cup, tournament favourites France have kicked off their campaign against Senegal in New York. It's currently nil-all in the first half. Iraq and Norway are up later this morning. And Aussie tennis star Alex de Minaur has advanced to the round of 16 at the Queen's Club Championships in London. That's sport. I'm Max White.
2: It's 26-6. That's the latest news and sport.
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2: Early fog in the west, clearing to a partly cloudy day, light winds, top of 22 degrees on the coast and in the west. Mostly sunny tomorrow, cloud moving in on Friday, partly cloudy Saturday, possible showers Sunday, then a shower or two Monday, Tuesday. Right now, 14 degrees in town, humidity 90%. It's 12 degrees at Bankstown, 11 at Campbelltown, Gosford and Penrith, 13 degrees at

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0: Classic hits to you, there's Cher, and it's Kathy, 18 to 6, cashed up and ready to play a $1,000 minute again this morning. Heather in Blackhead and her husband Malcolm played yesterday. 10 trivia questions to answer correctly inside a minute for a cool grand. How would you have gone with these? Which animal features on the Qantas logo?
1: Kangaroo.
0: Name the band that sang about the April sun in Cuba.
1: Pass.
0: What patterned flag is waved at the end of a motor race?
1: Checkered.
0: In which country was Nicole Kidman born?
1: Australia.
0: Outside of daylight saving, Australia has how many time zones? Is it three or four?
1: Three.
0: Darjeeling is an Indian variety of what drink?
1: Tea.
0: Members of the Wiggles each wear a designated colour. Red, blue, yellow, and which other?
1: Ooh, orange.
0: How many years in a millennium?
1: Oh, 1,000.
0: The dish called a pie floater is associated with which Australian state?
1: Pie floater. Pass.
0: Which chocolate bar is said to help you work, rest, and play?
1: Ours.
0: Right. Well done. You knew the chalky one straight away, Heather. No help required there. Name the band that sang about the April sun in Cuba. We passed on that one. It's Dragon.
1: Oh.
0: In which country was Nicole Kidman born? Well, we call her an Aussie. She was officially, though, born in the USA because she was born in Hawaii specifically. The Wiggles wear red, blue, yellow and purple rather than orange. And the dish called a pie floater, which sounds like the most disgusting thing I think you could ever put on the menu for lunch. I've never had one and I don't think I ever will. A meat pie floating in pea soup. It's associated with South Australia. They love a pie floater there. Six out of 10. That's pretty good between the two of you. If you know a little bit about a lot of stuff, let's play this morning. $1,000 waiting. We do the $1,000 minute right near 8 o'clock. Did you?
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0: 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Sydney traffic.
1: Travelling through Briefsby this morning. Just watch out. There's a truck break down Milpower Road eastbound at Edgar Strait into Beecroft. There is a tree that's come down as well. Beecroft Road just northbound just past the M2 motorway. That's closing off the left-hand lane. Into Clarence in the Blue Mountains, a gravel spill on Chifley Road just near Scenic Hill. That's closed in both directions. Diversions in place at the Great Western Highway at Mount Victoria. The M5 this morning, that's getting very busy. Citybound past Moorbank Avenue towards the main tunnel will take you now 15 minutes. Fantastic Furniture's biggest end of financial year sale is on now with selected sofas, beds, dining, kids and more at 40% off. 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I'm Brooke Shan. That's the latest traffic on Classic Hits 2UE.
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0: Christina Stargazer's Your Day by the Stars for Wednesday, 17th of June, 2026.
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1: 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We are what we eat.
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12: It's 6 o'clock. Good morning. I'm Josh Bryant. Charges have been laid over a kidnapping and home invasion in Sydney's West. Jamel Wells explains.
13: Police say three armed men who forced their way into a house at St. Clair early Tuesday morning kidnapped a 23-year-old woman and left in two stolen cars. After one car was found a short time later in Granville, a 35-year-old man was arrested. Officers say he had earlier removed an electronic ankle monitoring device. He's charged with offences including detaining a person in company and assault. Police say the woman was not seriously injured. Jamel Wells reporting.
12: An investigation is underway after a man was found with multiple stab wounds in the city's southwest. Police found the 46-year-old after being called to reports of a loud argument outside a Macquarie Fields home. He's in a stable condition in hospital. One Nation leader Pauline Hanson will today appear at the National Press Club for the first time in her political career. Her address comes as the minor party polls ahead of both Labor and the Coalition. Senator Hanson will be under pressure to elaborate on policy detail, which some of her colleagues have previously struggled to explain. The global price of crude oil is continuing to drop as leaders attending the G7 discuss how to return to normal operations in the Strait of Hormuz. US President Donald Trump claims the shipping lane will open toll-free as part of the peace deal with Iran, which is due to be formally signed later this week. Low and middle-income households in New South Wales will be offered no-interest loans to help pay for energy upgrades. Up to $15,000 will be offered by the state government to help fund the installation of items such as solar panels and batteries. Smart Energy Council Chief Executive David McElroy says the loans will help bring down people's power bills.
14: We know that investment in solar and battery is the best investment you can make to deal with the cost of living. It reduces power bills. It gives you control over your energy future and it helps combat dangerous climate change.
12: Broadcaster Kyle Sanderlands has reportedly reached an out-of-court settlement with former employer ARN Media. It's understood Mr. Sanderlands has agreed to receive $5 million a year over 3 years. Today, reporter Jack Hahn says it isn't clear what the 55-year-old will do next.
15: Reports suggest on air, unlikely. Online, very likely. He may start a streaming service.
12: Also making news, the federal government has allocated more funding to lock in a 15% pay rise for early educators over another 2 years. In finance, the Dow Jones is trading up 383, the Nasdaq trading down 1 Australian dollar, buying 70.7 US cents.
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17: Blues enforcer Hudson Young will tonight live out his childhood dream of playing at the MCG when New South Wales take on Queensland in Game 2 of State of Origin. Speaking on Nine's Freddie and the Eighth, Young says he's excited to share the iconic stage with Tolu Kola at centre.
18: He's been really good. He's a great communicator in defence and he's such an excitement machine with the footy. And as a back row, I love having players outside me like that, that you can just whip the ball and let him do his thing.
17: The pair will combine on the left edge alongside Mitchell Moses and Brian To'o. At the FIFA World Cup, France and Senegal are nil-all at halftime in their match in New York. Later this morning, Graham Arnold-Zarak will take on Norway in Boston, following the side's dream run to qualify for the tournament against all odds. That's sport. I'm Max White.
12: It's 6:04. That's the latest news and sport.
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10: 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Sydney traffic.
20: Reevesby, a breakdown slowing up Milperra Road eastbound on the approach to Edgar Street. Picnic Point, there's some late finishing roadworks. Henry Lawson Drive near Sylvan Grove, impacting your run in each direction. We do have a stop slow condition in place. A gravel spill in the Blue Mountains in Clarence along Chifley Road near Scenic Hill, an alternating stop slow as well through here. This is still your diversion due to the closure of the Great Western Highway over Victoria Pass. M4 Motorway is building quite quickly eastbound through the Lighthorse Interchange in Eastern Creek. When a child is in hospital, Ronald McDonald House gives their family a community of support, warm meals and a place to rest. Because when a child is sick or injured, family stays. I'm Brittany Gorrell. That's the latest traffic on Classic Hits 2UE.
0: 2UE Sydney weather.
12: Early fog in the west, clearing to a partly cloudy day, light winds, top of 22 degrees on the coast and in the west. Mostly sunny tomorrow, cloud moving in on Friday, partly cloudy Saturday, possible showers Sunday, then a shower or two Monday, Tuesday. Right now, 14 degrees in town, humidity 90%. It's 12 degrees at Bankstown, 11 at Campbelltown, Gosford and Penrith, 13 degrees at Lucas Heights, 13 also at Terry Hills.
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Kim Carnes, Classic Hits, 2UE. Morning, it's Kathy. I hope you're fit and well. Game day, game two. 90,000 at the MCG they're expecting tonight. And if the Blues can do it, they will clinch the men's series. We've already got the women's series in the bag too. So lots of light blue jerseys getting around today. Blue jerseys and blue jeans. Here's David Dundas. 9 past 6, Classic Hits, 2UE. When I

0: Classic hits to UE. Never tire of hearing that voice. Gee, you needed to be quick to snap up tickets to the tribute show. September 30 in Melbourne, Rod Laver Arena. That's the one with Richard Marx and Celine Dion and Keith Urban, Hugh Jackman as well. The tickets sold out almost instantly. And not only did you need to be quick, you needed very deep pockets as well. Some of them were going for up near $2,000 a ticket. Good cause, though, raising money for Head and Neck Cancer Australia. It's 16 past 6, top of 21 on the coast today, 22 for the city and Penrith. Bit of cloud, light winds around, but no rain on the radar through until Friday. 60 seconds and I'll have the Eagles on for you. A classic hits 2UE.
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0: 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Sydney traffic.
1: Merrylands West, a crash and rollover on Fowler Road at Hawksview Street. Expect delays here in all directions. Emergency services are starting to respond. Arndale Park, a two-car collision. Reservoir Road, it's northbound just after Penny Place. A crash has cleared off in Homebush, northbound Homebush Bay Drive, just near the M4 motorway. Delays are easing up. Reevesby, broken down semi-trailer, getting quite busy now for Milpera Road eastbound at Edgar Street. An incident yesterday through Newport, still seeing the closure of Robertson Road just off Barrenjoey Road in each direction. Warm up winter mornings with Nescafe Gold or Blend 43, 90 to 150 gram instant coffee, half price at IGA. 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I'm Brittany Gorrell. That's the latest traffic on Classic Hits 2UE.

0: Sydney's home of classic hits, 2UE, Roxette, sounds so good in stereo on the Listener app, L-I-S-T-N-R. You look for wherever you get your apps if you haven't already got it on the phone. It's a free one, means you can take us with you and have the classic hits sounding their absolute best. 25 past six, really nice bit in the news today that the Leichhardt Park Aquatic Centre is being renamed in honour of Professor Richard Scollier, who we lost this month to brain cancer. We'll catch up on what else is happening news-wise around Sydney with Josh next at 6:30.
1: You know that feeling when a song comes on and suddenly you're back there? The songs, you know, every word.

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16: It's 6:30. Good morning. I'm Josh.

0: Wayne was driving past the scene and he's told Ben Fordham there didn't appear to be any other vehicles involved.
1: And as I drove past the fire truck, there's a police paddy wagon on its roof and a couple of police officers all standing around. And there was no other vehicles there, so I'm just wondering, it looks, and it is, it's one of those roundabouts that's on a lean.
0: A man's been charged over a home invasion and kidnapping in Sydney's West. Police say three men broke into a St Clair home and abducted a woman on Tuesday morning. The 23-year-old woman was later found by officers who tracked down a car that had been seen at the address. One Nation leader Pauline Hanson will today address the National Press Club for the first time in her political career. Federal politics reporter Nelson Scott.
2: 30 years after she exploded onto the political arena with a landmark maiden speech, Pauline Hanson will today make her debut at the National Press Club. Her appearance comes as the Queensland Senator has enjoyed a meteoric surge in popularity, recently polling as the nation's preferred Prime Minister. Ms. Hanson will be under pressure to elaborate on specific elements of her policies, which some have criticised for lacking detail, and her colleagues have previously struggled to explain. The major parties say the One Nation leader owes it to voters to outline what her government would look like. Nelson Scott, Canberra.
0: The petrol industry is supporting a proposal to gradually return the fuel excise to its regular level. The federal government is considering whether the temporary halving of the excise to 26 cents a litre will remain in place after the 30th of June. A new emergency alert system will be tested at Liverpool in Sydney's southwest at 4 o'clock this afternoon. The national warning system sends emergency messages to all compatible mobile devices. Emergency Services Minister Christy McBain says broader testing will then be undertaken next month.
3: We're just testing how it works in different locations ahead of the national trial, which will be July 27 at 2 p.m.
0: Also making news, the FBI says it has thwarted a plot to target the UFC event at the White House with explosive-laden drones. And the Leichhardt Park Aquatic Centre in Sydney's Inner West will be renamed in honour of the late Professor Richard Scollier. And the federal government is committing a further $3.6 billion to lock in a pay rise for early childhood educators. In finance, the Dow Jones up 328 points, the Nasdaq down 307, one Aussie dollar buying 70.6 US cents.
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5: Blues playmaker Nathan Cleary will receive a painkilling injection ahead of tonight's State of Origin Game 2 at the MCG. The Sydney Morning Herald reports the star suffered a hip injury during Game 1 that left him struggling to sit and lie down for 3 days. Mark Bosnich believes the Socceroos' win over Turkey at the World Cup belongs on the top shelf of Australia's football highlights. Speaking on Sports Today, the Socceroos legend heaped praise on the team for their 2-0 win.
6: You have to say one of the top 5 moments in Australian footballing history. Wonderful performances from the two players that came in that we never thought would, especially Patrick Beach in goal. Absolutely fantastic. And Paul Oak on Ansel Jr.
5: In this morning's action, tournament favourites France have just scored against Senegal. The current score 1-0 midway through the second half. That's sport. I'm Max White.
0: It's 26-7. That's the latest news and sport.
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8: 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Sydney traffic.
9: In Merrylands West, a crash and rollover. Fowler Road at Hawkesview Street delays in all directions. We've got a two-car collision in Arndale Park on Reservoir Road northbound just after Penny Place. Broken down semi-trailer now being moved from Milpera Road eastbound in Reevesby at Edgar Street. Robertson Road through Newport's been blocked off just off Barrenjoey Road from an incident yesterday. Into the Blue Mountains in Clarence, a gravel spill on Chifley Road near Scenic Hill. Delays both ways with a stop-slow condition. This is a diversion of the Great Western Highway closure at Mount Victoria, so it's looking a little busy. 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I'm Brittany Gorrell. That's the latest traffic on Classic Hits 2UE.
8: 2UE Sydney weather.
0: Early fog in the west, clearing to a partly cloudy day, light winds, top of 22 degrees on the coast and in the west. Mostly sunny tomorrow, cloud moving in on Friday, partly cloudy Saturday, possible showers Sunday, then a shower or two Monday, Tuesday. Right now, 14 degrees in town, humidity 90%. It's 12 degrees.

0: degrees at Bankstown, 11 at Campbelltown, Gosford and Penrith, 13 degrees at Lucas Heights, 13 also at Terry Hills.
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Classic Hits 2UE, Dolly Parton, and it's Kathy Sunrise on another gorgeous winter's day for Sydney. A little bit of cloud around today. Staying clear, though, all the way through until Friday when the Good Food and Wine Show kicks off. ICC Theatre has the tastiest weekend of the year ahead this weekend. New to the Good Food and Wine Show this year, Baker's Alley, which is a dedicated bakery precinct. And there's also a new hands-on cooking school, so lots to learn and taste and watch at the Good Food and Wine Show that kicks off on Friday. 21 to 7, an absolute legend of the music industry, was tapped on the shoulder by Queen Elizabeth II and given a knighthood on this day in 1995. Someone who's been in the biz for 65 years. We'll celebrate him next as part of On This Day. Classic Hits 2UE.

0: Sydney's home of classic hits, 2UE. It's Cathy with Wilson Phillips, 6:45. Partly cloudy today, light winds, no rain on the radar though. 21 the top on the coast and 22 for the city and Penrith. Today is Wednesday, June 17. On this day, through the pages of history, scandal in 1972 when five members of the Richard Nixon re-election campaign were caught busting into the office of the Democratic National Committee at the Watergate Hotel.
1: I must put the interests of America first. Therefore, I shall resign the presidency effective at noon tomorrow.
0: In 1994, O.J. Simpson was charged with the murder of his ex-wife Nicole and her friend Robert.
2: At the time that this murder took place, O.J. was at home awaiting to get into a limousine to take him to the airport. Thank you very much.
0: That was his lawyer speaking in 94. Cliff Richard was in the news on this day a year later. She's just a devil woman with evil on her mind. Queen Elizabeth II tapped him on the shoulder with a sword and knighted him for his services to charity. Venus Williams has a birthday today. She's 46.
3: And Venus Williams says, remember me? She is back in the ladies' final at Wimbledon for the fifth time in 6 years.
0: She ended up with five Wimbledon singles titles and won the US and French Opens twice as well. And here's a good one in the birthday book. Happy 83rd, Barry Manilow. Midday today, Gavin Miller will give us some more around June 17 in our Classic Hits lunchbox. And in 60 seconds, I'll have the mummers and the puppers on for you at Classic Hits 2UE.
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0: Classic Hits 2UE, Sydney Traffic.
1: Heavy northbound delays for the M7 motorway coming up through Plumpton, wrapping around Colby with a truck and car collision at Simmons Road overpass. The right-hand lane's blocked off. Arndale Park, Reservoir Road, just passing Penny Place, a two-car crash northbound. We had a crash and rollover in Merrylands West on Fowler Road at Hawksview Street. In Clarence in the Blue Mountains, a gravel spill for Chifley Road near Scenic Hill. It's busy here both directions with a stop-slow condition. It's also due to the closure of the Great Western Highway. This is a diversion off Mount Victoria. 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I'm Brittany Gorrell. That's the latest traffic on Classic Hits 2UE.

0: Classic hits to you. We had to play it. Game two. Plenty of flown to Melbourne today too. 90,000 people expected at the MCG tonight to see the Blues give it to the Maroons. Josh has our news, sport and weather check next at 7 o'clock. And we meet another finalist after that for Sydney's Small Business Hero. Who is next in the running for a $20,000 marketing campaign from Classic Hits 2UE? 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
11: It's 7 o'clock. Good morning. I'm Josh Bryant. The US president claims the next phase of negotiations with Iran to secure an agreement will be easier than the first. Officials in Switzerland say the tentative 60-day peace deal will be formally signed at a mountainside resort in Bürgenstock this week. Iran says decisions on nuclear and the lifting of sanctions will be settled after the ceremony. Speaking from the sidelines of the G7, Donald Trump says the Strait of Hormuz will open toll-free.
16: Ships are starting to move now. We're going to have it fully open by Friday. The ships are starting to move nicely. Oil is starting to go, and the prices are coming down rapidly. Stock market is going up rapidly. A lot of good things are happening.
11: Australian petrol retailers are warning a sudden return to the full fuel excise could lead to a rush on Bowsers before the prices rise. A proposal's been put forward to gradually return the excise to its normal levels. The government is considering whether to keep the temporary halving of the levy in place for longer. A 15% pay rise for childcare workers is being locked in, with the federal government promising another $3.6 billion to the sector over 2 years. There had been fears parents would be left with fee hikes or uncertainty without the additional funding commitment. The Parenthood Chief Executive Georgie Dent says it's a victory for children and for operators.
17: The wage increase has been really effective at boosting retention rates. It will help keep experienced educators where children need them. Every parent knows the difference a really good educator make, and this decision will mean more of them can afford to stay in the job they love.
11: Two police officers have escaped with minor injuries after their police vehicle rolled in Sydney's southwest. They'd been responding to a call for help following reports of men acting suspiciously in a vehicle at Guildford. No interest loans will be offered to low and middle income households in New South Wales to help them pay for energy upgrades. The state government will offer up to $15,000 to the eligible residents for the installation of items such as solar panels and batteries. The world's first carbon refinery will be turned on in Newcastle today. The CO2 captured at the Myrtle facility on Kooragang Island is turned into materials including concrete, glass and paint. MCI Carbon Chief Executive Marcus Dorr says the first bag of quarried material is due to be shipped to Austria.
18: We've got about 500 tonne of material that we're running through our process. We get all the engineering data, we get all the material.
11: And One Nation leader Pauline Hanson will today make her first address to the National Press Club. In finance, the Dow Jones up 320 points, the Nasdaq down. One Aussie dollar buying 70.6 US cents.
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20: Laurie Daly will be out to improve his State of Origin coaching record when the Blues take on the Maroons in Game 2 tonight. His ability to lead the side has been called into question with just one series win from his six attempts so far, but Daly is defending his passion for the team.
21: I want what's best for New South Wales. I want the boys to win. I want to win. I want them to win. And I want the fans to win.
20: More than 90,000 fans are expected to pack out the MCG for the blockbuster. At the FIFA World Cup, France is up 3-1 against Senegal in New York. Iraq will take on Norway later this morning. And big news for tennis fans with Serena and Venus Williams to join forces at Wimbledon for the first time in 4 years. The sisters receiving a wild card for the women's doubles. That's sport. I'm Max White.
11: 7:04, that's the latest news and sport.
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1: 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Sydney Traffic.
23: Delays building eastbound on the M4 motorway through Eastern Creek with a crash near the M7. Now the M7, a real struggle northbound as you head up towards Colby. A truck and car collision wrapping around just after Richmond Road. Lane 2's been blocked off. Multi-vehicle crash in Redfern, Cleveland Street at Elizabeth Street. Lanes are blocked in each direction. Another crash in Ermington southbound for Silverwater Road. It's on the approach to the bridge over the Parramatta River. And Greenacre trucks broken down Juno Parade eastbound at Roberts Road. Unlock a Volkswagen deal this end of financial year. 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I'm Brittany Gorrell. That's the latest traffic on Classic Hits 2UE.
1: 2UE Sydney weather.
11: Patches of early fog in the west, clearing to a partly cloudy day, light winds, a top of 22 degrees. Mostly sunny tomorrow, cloud moving in on Friday, partly cloudy on Saturday, possible showers for Sunday, and a shower or two Monday and Tuesday. Right now it's 14 degrees in town, humidity 92%, 12 degrees at Bankstown, Gosford and Lucas Heights, 10 degrees at Campbelltown, 11 Penrith, 14 at Terry Hills.
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1: 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Classic Hits 2U.

Classic hits to you, love it. Bob Seger, all-time rock and roll. It's Kathy. Something is happening in Sydney this afternoon about 4 o'clock that you need to know about. You know they're rolling out that new national warning system where the government can send every single one of us a text at the same time. They're testing it this afternoon. And if you're in the Liverpool, Moorebank, Milperra or Casula areas at about 4 o'clock, your phone might start doing this. And you'll get a text message alongside it too. So if that happens to you, don't throw the phone on the ground and start stomping on it. It's meant to be happening.

0: it's my outlet to sing along. I have a laugh and listen to the music. It's great. It's my relaxation time.
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0: Oh, doesn't that just lift you up? Katrina and the Waves, classic hits to you. It's Kathy, 16 past 7. Cloudy today, a little bit of wind, no rain though. 21 on the coast and 22 for the city and Penrith. On Monday, we crown Sydney's Small Business Hero winner and give a little business somewhere in the greater Sydney area a $20,000 marketing campaign from Classic Hits 2UE. And I'm excited to introduce you to our next finalist, Gina Field, who owns Nepean Regional Security in Penrith. Gina, congratulations on being a finalist.
1: Well, firstly, I'd like to say thank you so much to UE. I was absolutely thrilled when I got the phone call. You know, a lot of small businesses are doing it quite tough. So usually the cleaning or security services are the first things to be axed out of a business. When, in actual fact, during the cost of living crisis, when crime potentially may go through the roof, it is a really good time to have security in your business.
0: Very good point. Run us through your security services, Gina.
1: Well, basically, we're a person power security provider. So we provide humans to various different sites, such as government. We do alarms. We do CCTV cameras. We do events, parties, weddings. We do festivals. We do corporate security. So it's basically a person power security provider.
0: And how did you yourself arrive in the industry?
1: I was a young girl. I was 19 and I was working part-time in a hardware store. And a fellow used to walk in a security uniform. And I asked him one day, I said to him, I would really love to get into security. And he started laughing. He said, oh, women don't do security. And that's all that I needed, Kathy. That was the motivation that made it all happen.
0: And now here you are 38 years later with a security business of your own and guest speaker at schools and events all around Sydney, encouraging more girls and women into the industry. And on top of that, I hear you are very supportive of a more mature worker.
1: Yes, I do have four people in their 70s working for me, and they are just so ethical. They have morals. I've got two of them that have never had a sick day and they've
0: wow.
1: been with me for nearly 10 years. So
0: there's a lot to be said for life experience. So, Gina, if we want to book your services, either your security services or you yourself as a guest speaker, where do we find you online?
1: Well, you can reach me through our website of nepeanregionalsecurity.com.au or you can get us on our phone number of 47325369. I'm on call 24/7. I'm still on the tools. I answer the phone at 2 o'clock in the morning or 2 o'clock in the afternoon. It doesn't really matter. And I've been doing that for 28 years now.
0: Gina, congratulations on Nepean Regional Security being a finalist for Sydney's Small Business Hero. You're in the running for a $20,000 marketing campaign from Classic Hits 2UE. We'll have our winner Monday. Thanks for your time.
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0: Classic Hits 2UE, Sydney Traffic.
1: We're having a shocking run northbound along the M7 motorway out of Rudy Hill up towards Colby, where there's been a truck and car collision just near Simmons Road overpass. That's a right-hand lane blocked off. Very heavy too for Knox Road as motorists travel northbound up passing Richmond Road through Dean Park into Greenacre. Juno Parade, Roberts Road, trucks broken down eastbound. A crash clearing from the M4 eastbound at the M7. A bus and car crash, Lane Cove, Pacific Highway westbound on-ramp to Longaville Road. And a collision, Ermington, Silverwater Road slowing southbound to Parramatta River. 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I'm Brittany Gorrell. That's the latest traffic on Classic Hits 2UE.

0: classic hits to you. Such a nice one from Sting, Fields of Gold. 27 past seven, it's Cathy. If the Blues have a win tonight, that's the women's and the men's series for New South Wales for 2026. Josh will give us the latest in the newsroom at 7:30. Half an hour, we'll play our $1,000 minute, hoping for a win this morning for you too. 10 trivia questions for an easy $1,000.
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9: It's 7:30. Good morning. I'm Josh Bryant. Two more people have now been charged over the kidnapping and murder of an 85-year-old Sydney grandfather earlier this year. Chris Baksarian was taken from his North Ryde home in a case of mistaken identity before his body was found at Pitt Town 11 days later. Four people are already before the courts. Two others are now due in court today. Speaking with Ben Fordham, Police Commissioner Mal Lanyon is not ruling out further arrests.
10: We still believe there may be others involved and we'll continue to investigate with the goal of putting them before the court.
9: A man is in a stable condition in hospital after being found with multiple stab wounds in Sydney's southwest. Police say they found the 46-year-old

0: Talks on a final deal between the United States and Iran will reportedly begin immediately after the signing of a 60-day agreement later this week. US President Donald Trump claims the next phase of negotiations with Tehran will be easier than the first. Low to middle income households will be offered no interest loans in New South Wales to help upgrade their homes to be more energy efficient. The state government will offer up to $15,000 to eligible residents for the installation of items such as batteries and solar panels. The Energy and Environment Minister Penny Sharp says they want to make it easier for people to lower their power bill.
1: We really want families to be able to take control of their energy bills, and we're offering $15,000 no-interest loans that will be available so that people can get solar or batteries or insulation or upgrade their air conditioning.
0: The One Nation leader is preparing to address the National Press Club for the first time in her near 30-year political career. Pauline Hanson's address comes as her minor party polls ahead of both Labor and the Coalition. The Leichhardt Park Aquatic Centre in Sydney's Inner West is being renamed in honour of the late Professor Richard Scollier. The renowned cancer researcher died last week, 3 years after being diagnosed with an aggressive brain tumour. A new genetic framework has been developed to help scientists better understand how a person's diet can influence their risk of disease. The University of Queensland team tested 325 taste and smell genes and their association with 140 types of food. Study lead Dr. Daniel Huang says people who like the smell and taste of onions are more likely to have a lower risk of high blood pressure.
2: The main finding we found in this work is blood pressure. Onion has a potential influence on lowering blood pressure.
0: In finance, the Dow Jones up 328 points at the close, the Nasdaq down 307, one Australian dollar buying 70.6 US cents.
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4: The Blues are determined to wrap up the Origin series tonight, not only for New South Wales fans, but for their coach. Laurie Daly has just one series win from his six attempts so far. Blues forward Hudson Young says they're doing everything they can to turn that record around, saying they've been working hard to identify the Queensland threats that hurt them early in Game 1.
5: We need to win our tackles and make sure that we're putting them on their back, giving our line a chance to get back and have line speed and putting pressures on their kickers as well. They've been probably turning us around a little bit in the first half.
4: Queensland, on the other hand, are looking to break their Melbourne hoodoo, having not won in the city since 1995. And at the FIFA World Cup, France has shrugged off a slow start to beat Senegal 3-1 in their opening match, superstar Kylian Mbappe scoring two goals. That's sport. I'm Max White.
0: It's 26-8. That's the latest news and sport.
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7: 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Sydney traffic.
8: Traffic is crawling northbound along the M7 through Rudy Hill, wrapping up around to Dean Park following a truck and car crash that's closed off a lane approaching Simmons Road overpass. Hammondville on the M5, a broken down B-double truck. It's citybound near the Heathcote Road on-ramp in the breakdown lane, but there is a 40k speed reduction slowing up motorists. In Greenacre, Juno Parade at Roberts Road, a truck's broken down eastbound. Really heavy southbound down through Ermington on Silverwater Road past Victoria Road to the river following an accident. 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I'm Brittany Gorrell. That's the latest traffic on Classic Hits 2UE.
7: 2UE Sydney weather.
0: Patches of early fog in the west, clearing to a partly cloudy day, light winds, a top of 22 degrees. Mostly sunny tomorrow, cloud moving in on Friday, partly cloudy on Saturday, possible showers for Sunday, and a shower or two Monday and Tuesday. Right now it's 14 degrees in town, humidity 92%, 12 degrees at Bankstown, Gosford and Lucas Heights, 10 degrees at Campbelltown, 11 Penrith, 14 at Terry Hills.
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7: 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The Classic Hits Breakfast.

Classic hits to you, Bob Marley and the Wailers. It's Kathy. Thanks for starting the day with us. It'll be interesting to see how this plays out this afternoon. The government's testing out the new national warning system where they text all of us at once. So at 4 o'clock today, if you're in the Liverpool, Moorbank, Milpera, Casula areas, your phone might start doing this. Don't panic if it does. You'll get a little text message saying this is a test only. It's meant to be happening. If you're in a position where you don't want to be interrupted, if you put it on aeroplane mode, apparently it'll stay silent. But don't panic. Don't throw it on the ground and start stomping on it. It's meant to be happening ahead of the rollout in October when they can text all of us at once to say, bring milk home. We've run out. 21 to 8. Game 2 today. We'll catch up with Timmy Gilbert for Wendy Leagues next.

0: How good is it to put the radio on in the morning and hear Bob Dylan? Classic hits to UE. 14 to 8, cloudy, little bit of wind today, no rain. 21 on the coast and 22 for the city and Penrith.
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0: Morning, Timmy. I know you'll be excited today. Game 2, 90,000 at the MCG tonight and a huge lot of pressure on the ref, Timmy.
2: I don't know if I can remember a State of Origin game where there's probably been more pressure on the ref than there has been on the two teams, because Ashley Klein, as we know, has been in the headlines recently. We saw the controversial send-off of Kalyn Ponga in game one. We saw all those penalties, 9-0 for Queensland against New South Wales in game two last year. Coaches Billy Slater and Laurie Daly have both publicly defended the referee. Public perception creates a brutal environment, though, so everything that happens out on the field will be absolutely analysed by those on the couch watching their rugby league all over the country. So this is a huge game. I think New South Wales can get the chocolates. I'm looking forward to going down there on assignment for 2UE, and I'll have all the details, of course, tomorrow morning. Hopefully we go 2-0 up in the series.
0: Go the Blues. FIFA World Cup, Timmy. The US feeling a bit of pressure against our Socceroos now.
2: Heavy expectation is squarely on the US team, of course, as they prepare to face the Australian national football team. The American pundits originally labelled Australia a layup game, but the Socceroos turned out a 2-0 upset over Turkey, completely destroyed them. So, look, their mindset must have changed by now. So, they had a good win, of course, beating Paraguay 4-1, but a lot of pressure on the US heading into this one.
0: Yeah, 5 o'clock Saturday morning. Alarms will be ringing early on the weekend, Timmy. And some of our best horses are at Royal Ascot. Tell us about that.
2: Yeah, the Aussie Raiders, they've descended on Royal Ascot. Our elite sprinters love a little UK raid, and it happened this morning, or part of it did. Overpass finished a brave third, while Asfura finished seventh in the Group 1 King Charles III Stakes. Now, Overpass started as a heavy favourite, actually. Kath led the way, as he does often. He's been a fantastic horse for Bjorn Baker. Ended up finishing third. The winner was Irish outsider Mission Central, and that's what the New South Wales team has in Melbourne ahead of themselves tonight.
0: Yes, as you said, you're headed there on assignment for 2UE, but if you're in Sydney, the best place to watch Game 2 tonight, Wenty Leagues.
2: Oh, absolutely, absolutely. Just by the way, Chris Waller's Jolly Star races later in the week over there as well. Yeah, Wenty Leagues, the Magpie Bar, it's the perfect spot. It will be heaving tonight with Blue supporters at 10 places. Go to wentyleagues.com.au for all the info.
0: Enjoy, go Blues. We'll talk to you tomorrow morning.
2: Talk then, Kath.
0: 11 to 8, let's have Fleetwood Mac ahead of the $1,000 minute. If you go okay with your general knowledge, there's very good money to win here before 8 o'clock at Classic.

0: 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Sydney traffic.
1: Under pace for the Hume Motorway, northbound up through Bardia, continuing along the M5, citybound into Hammondville with the truck that's broken down. Sidelined though at Heathcote Road, a reduced 40k speed though, the cause of these delays. In Colby, the M7, we've got a truck and car collision closing off a lane just passing Richmond Road. We've got some northbound queue stacking all the way around Rudy Hill. James Roos driving Clyde, a breakdown southbound approaching Parramatta Road. Juno Parade at Roberts Road in Greenacre, trucks broken down here eastbound. Right now, there are Android deals aplenty at Telstra. 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I'm Brittany Gorrell. That's the latest traffic on Classic Hits 2UE.

0: just to give it
1: all to. Classic hits to UE. A Beautiful Noise, the Neil Diamond musical, opens at the Lyric Theatre in November. Nice little Sydney connection too, because Neil was actually in the Harbour City in the mid-70s when the idea first popped into his head for a musical about his life story. 3 to 8. Do you need some money for Neil Diamond tickets? 1-300-102-222. Right now, I have $1,000 sitting here. 10 trivia questions answered correctly inside a minute wins you that cash. 1-300-102-222. Question one. In the nursery rhyme, Monday's child is fair of face, Tuesday's child is full of what? 1-300-102-222.
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10: It's 8 o'clock. Good morning. I'm Josh Bryant. Two more people have now been charged over the kidnapping and death of a Sydney grandfather. Dusty Fitzpatrick reports.
11: Chris Bagzarian was taken from his Northride home earlier this year in a case of mistaken identity. His body was found dumped near a golf club at Pitt Town 11 days later. 4 people have already been charged. Another 2 are now due to face court today. The men, aged 21 and 19, have been charged with murder and other offences. Police Commissioner Mal Lanyon says officers aren't ruling out further arrests.
12: We still believe there may be others involved.
11: Dusty Fitzpatrick, Sydney.
10: Defence Force veterans are being promised a more straightforward process to claim and access support. The federal government says it is streamlining 3 different existing systems into one. Veterans Affairs Minister Matt Keogh telling Ben Fordham it will apply to new claims from the 1st of July and no one should be left worse off by the changes.
13: For those that have already have a claim in, who are already receiving benefits through the system, they keep what they've already got. We don't want to uplift and change things for hundreds of thousands of people potentially when you don't need to. And it also means that no one goes backwards. That's really important out of the changes.
10: The One Nation leader will today deliver her first address to the National Press Club 30 years after she was first elected to Parliament. Pauline Hanson's appearance comes amid a surge in popularity in recent polling, showing her as the preferred Prime Minister. Senator Hanson is expected to face questions about her policies, which critics say have been lacking in detail. ARN Media has confirmed it has reached a settlement with broadcaster Carl Sanderlands. The company says Mr. Sanderlands will be paid a cash settlement sum of $12.1 million. $3 million will be payable in July, with a balance to be paid in monthly instalments until June 2029. Australia's peak medical body wants an independent health workforce planning agency to help address doctor shortages. A government report projects that Australia will be about 7,000 specialist doctors short by 2033. AMA Vice President Associate Professor Julian Raitt says there aren't enough training places for registrars.
0: We think that the reason we haven't been able to do that over the past decade or more is because there hasn't really been a coordinated agency.
10: Also making news, final negotiations on a peace deal between Iran and the United States are expected to begin after the signing of a 60-day agreement, which is due to be held in Europe later in the week. In finance, the Dow Jones up 328 points at the close, the Nasdaq closing down 307, one Australian dollar buying 70.6 US cents.
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14: The Blues will look to wrap up the State of Origin series tonight when they go head-to-head with the Maroons at the MCG. All eyes will be on how Queensland coach Billy Slater uses Reece Walsh off the bench. The Socceroos are gearing up for a blockbuster Seattle showdown with World Cup hosts the United States this weekend. In a tournament unique on many fronts, assistant Aussie coach Hayden Fox says the new hydration breaks may just be Australia's greatest ally.
15: Popper was fortunate to go see certain different codes and talking about like how quickly you can then restart. Breaks can kind of break up the play or can change the momentum.
14: France has this morning kicked off their campaign with a 3-1 win over Senegal. And Aussie tennis star Alex de Minaur has advanced to the round of 16 at the Queen's Club Championships in London. That's sport. I'm Max White.
10: It's 8:04. That's the latest news and sport.
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2: 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Sydney traffic.
17: Very heavy congestion northbound along the M7 motorway, Rudy Hill into Dean Park, following a truck and car collision just passing Richmond Road. Also seeing some westbound delays coming through Quakers Hill. We're under pace on the Hume motorway, travelling northbound up to Preston's and continuing citybound on the M5 with a sideline truck breakdown Hammondville. We've got a 40k speed drop though near the Heathcote Road on ramp in Clyde, James Roos Drive, Parramatta Road. A car's broken down southbound. And in Auburn, a crash Rawson Street at St Hilliers Road. 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I'm Brittany Gorrell. That's the latest traffic on Classic Hits 2UE.
2: 2UE Sydney weather.
10: Partly cloudy throughout the day. Light winds, a top of 22 degrees on the coast and in the west. A mostly sunny day tomorrow. Cloud moving back in for Friday. Partly cloudy on Saturday. Possible showers Sunday. A shower or two on Monday and Tuesday. Right now it's 14 degrees in town, humidity 93%. It's 13 degrees at Bankstown and Lucas Heights, 11 at Campbelltown and Penrith, 12 degrees at Gosford, 15 at Terry Hills.
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this bright one from Peter Allen getting us into Wednesday morning. Good stretch of weather this week. No rain forecast through until Friday evening. Like that in wintertime where you can still throw the windows and doors open and air the house out. Unless you live in Harrington Park, 50,000 bats have moved into the suburb and they stink. Harrington Park residents are just inside at the moment, doors and windows shut tight. Sorry if you can't air the place out like the rest of us. Blame Batman and his friends. 9 past 8, classic hits 2UE, the $1,000 minute playing next.

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0: Andrew of Baulkham Hills has to reach into the back pocket today. What's happening bills-wise for you, Andrew? What's due?
2: Bills-wise? Oh, I've got the car rego coming up on Friday, so I better get it inspected today.
0: Okay, well, let's see if we can pay a couple of dollars off that for you. 10 trivia questions answered correctly inside a minute wins you $1,000, but every correct answer along the way wins you $10, Andrew. Now, I say it all the time. We've never, ever had anybody walk away empty-handed. Let's continue the trend. Are you ready to roll?
2: No, I'm ready as ever.
0: Remember, I need to take your first answer, so right. Just got to keep that in the back of the memory bank. Here we go. In the traditional rhyme, Monday's child is fair of face, Tuesday's child is full of what?
2: Great.
0: The name for what item of clothing is shortened to PJs?
2: Pajamas.
0: In Greek mythology, Medusa had what on her head in place of hair?
2: Snakes.
0: What can be both a card game and a structure built across a road or river?
2: Bridge.
0: Which animal features on our 20-cent coin?
2: Echidna.
0: Some Enchanted Evening and Barley High are songs from which musical?
2: South Pacific.
0: Runner Edwin Flack was the first person to do what for Australia?
2: Win a gold medal.
0: Kenworth and Mack both produce what type of heavy vehicles?
2: Big trucks.
0: The initials PDA stand for public display of what?
2: I don't know.
0: In the Disney movie, what kind of animal was Dumbo?
2: An elephant.
0: If you're putting on a PDA, it's a public display of...
2: Missed it.
0: When you see a couple in the park and they're having a little kiss and cuddle, it's a public display of affection.
2: Oh.
0: Yes.
2: I don't do that sort of thing.
0: Oh, well, I'm sure you don't. I didn't accuse you of it, Andrew. I'm just saying, you know, sometimes you see young couples at it out in public. Public display of affection. And when you open your wallet to pay for your car rego or your roadworthy, if you pull out a 20-cent coin, you won't find an echidna on it. That's on the 5-cent. You'll find a platypus on the 20-cent coin. Well done. 8 out of 10 is still good money because it's $80.
2: Okay, thanks, Kathy.
0: All the best, Andrew. Thank you for making 2UE your station.
2: My pleasure.
0: No canoodling around the place, all right? No PDAs.
2: No, I'll try not to. Okay.
0: You got to have a bit of fun. 60 seconds, Jojo, Zepp and the Falcons are here. 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

0: Classic Hits 2UE, Sydney traffic.
1: Travel time's about half hour northbound up the M7 motorway from Preston's Interchange getting towards Richmond Road. It's due to a truck and car collision now just clearing off past Richmond Road through Dean Park. We've got some delays in Auburn, Rawson Street, two car crash westbound just as you pass St Hilliers Road. Blacktown, Sunny Hot Road approaching Main Street, a car breakdown southbound. And earlier breakdowns moved off the M5 citybound through Hammondville near Heathcote Road, still looking slow for the Hume approaching. Warm up winter mornings with Nescafe Gold or Blend 43, 90 to 150 gram instant coffee, half price at IGA. Price at participating stores until June 23, while stocks last. I'm Brittany Gorrell. That's the latest traffic on Classic Hits 2UE.

0: Classic Hits, 2UE, Cyndi Lauper, and it's Cathy. If you missed it a little earlier, we met another finalist today for Sydney's Small Business Hero in the running to win a $20,000 marketing campaign from Classic Hits, 2UE, just because we want to get an arm around small business in a big city. Gina Field owns Nepean Regional Security. Gina is an incredible woman who speaks at events and schools around Sydney about getting girls and women into traditionally male-dominated fields like security, and she had a pretty impressive launch pad.
1: I was a young girl, I was 19, and I was working part-time in a hardware store, and a fellow used to walk in a security uniform, and I asked him one day, I said to him, I would really love to get into security, and he started laughing. He said, oh, women don't do security. And that's all that I needed, Cathy. That was the motivation that made it all happen.
0: That put the fire in the belly. So 38 years later, Gina has Nepean Regional Security in the running for a $20,000 marketing campaign for Sydney's Small Business Hero. We announced the winner on Monday. You can find out more about Gina's business and book her to come and speak at your event at nepeanregionalsecurity.com.au. 25 past 8, news, sport and weather next.
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16: It's 8:30. Good morning. I'm Josh Bryant. The warnings for travel to some parts of the Middle East have now been downgraded in the wake of the peace deal announced between the US and Iran. The government has lowered the advice for Bahrain, Israel, Kuwait, Qatar and the UAE from do not travel to reconsider your need to travel. The foreign minister says level 3 is still a high situation and that people should still be considering postponing any non-essential travel. One Nation leader Pauline Hanson is preparing to make a historic address to the National Press Club. Federal politics reporter Nelson Scott explains.
17: 3 decades after she was first elected to Parliament, Pauline Hanson will today make her inaugural appearance at the National Press Club. Her address comes as the Queensland Senator was recently ranked as Australia's preferred Prime Minister, and One Nation continues to poll ahead of the major parties. Senator Hanson is expected to face questions around her policies, which some have criticised for being uncosted and lacking sufficient detail. Labor and the Coalition say the One Nation leader must outline why her movement should be considered a serious party of government. Nelson Scott, Canberra.
16: Further charges have been laid over the kidnapping and murder of an 85-year-old Sydney grandfather

0: His body was found at Pitt Town 11 days later. Four people are already before the courts. Two others have now been charged. Low and middle income households in the state will be offered loans to help pay for energy upgrades. Up to $15,000 will be made available to eligible residents for the installation of solar panels, batteries or insulation. Homeowners will also be able to borrow money to upgrade their air conditioning. The childcare sector is welcoming news of a fresh injection of federal government funds, which will shore up a pay rise for workers. The Commonwealth will commit an additional $3.6 billion over 2 years to lock in the 15% pay bump without parents facing a fee increase. The Parenthood Chief Executive, Georgie Dent, says everyone can now make plans with confidence.
1: This funding is a genuine win for educators who deserve every cent of this and also deserve certainty. It's a win for children who deserve well-paid educators and for families who need fee certainty.
0: Also making news, the Leichhardt Aquatic Centre is being renamed in honour of the late former Australian of the Year, Professor Richard Scullier, and a new emergency alert system, which is undergoing testing, will be tested at Liverpool at 4 o'clock this afternoon. In finance, the Dow Jones was up 328 points at the close, the Nasdaq closing down 307, one Australian dollar buying 70.6 US cents.
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3: 90,000 fans are set to pack out the MCG tonight as the Blues aim to wrap up the State of Origin series in Game 2. It's still unclear how Ethan Strange will be used off the bench, with injured playmaker Mitchell Moses returning to the starting lineup. Blues legend and commentator Brad Fittler says we're in for a fast game with the pitch in perfect condition.
4: Be interesting how it is tonight if there's any dew on the grass, but I've got to say it is looking so smick. There's heaps of green, so if there is a bit dry, there'll be plenty of footwork. Conditions are perfect.
3: Meanwhile, Stephen Crichton has been named to lead the Bulldogs against the Sea Eagles on Saturday night, feeling fit after ruling himself out of Origin 2. And France has kicked off their FIFA World Cup in style, defeating Senegal 3-1 in New York. Graham Arnold's Iraq is currently taking on Norway. That's sport. I'm Max White.
0: 26-9, that's the latest news and sport.
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6: 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Sydney traffic.
7: In Clyde on James Roos Drive, a car breakdown southbound on the approach to Parramatta Road. M7 motorway still looking quite slow from Broody Hill northbound heading up towards Richmond Road after an earlier truck and car collision. We've got some heavy conditions from Mossman at Spit Junction on Military Road, citybound getting onto Warringah Freeway. Really heavy too through the Roselle Interchange on all those approaches citybound to the Anzac Bridge. And recovering through Walleye Creek northbound on Princes Highway after an earlier breakdown clearing near Brodie Spark Drive. Right now, there are Android deals aplenty at Telstra. 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I'm Brittany Gorrell. That's the latest traffic on Classic Hits 2UE.
6: 2UE Sydney weather.
0: Partly cloudy throughout the day. Light winds a top of 22 degrees on the coast and in the west. A mostly sunny day tomorrow. Cloud moving back in for Friday. Partly cloudy on Saturday. Possible showers Sunday. A shower or two on Monday and Tuesday. Right now it's 14 degrees in town. Humidity 93%. It's 13 degrees at Bankstown and Lucas Heights. 11 at Campbelltown and Penrith. 12 degrees at Gosford. 15 at Terry Hills.
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2UE, there's Queen and it's Kathy. At 4 o'clock this afternoon, your phone might start making funny noises because the government's testing that new national warning system. You know, the thing that starts up in October where they can text all of us at once if there's something that the entire country needs to be aware of. So at 4 o'clock today, if you're in the Liverpool, Moorbank, Milperra, Casula area and your phone does this, don't throw it on the ground and stomp on it. It's meant to be happening. It's just the government testing the system out. You'll get a little text message alongside it that says, don't panic, this is just a test. And can you bring milk home, please? We'll be added on to the end of the message. You'll be disappointed if you don't get a message. Feel very left out if it doesn't come to your phone now. Liverpool, Milperra, Casula, Moorbank, 4 o'clock this afternoon. 22 to 9, classic hits to you.

0: This is the station in Sydney keeping the 60s alive. Classic hits to UE, the Young Rascals. 8:45, windy and cloudy today. No rain on the radar though. 21 on the coast and 22 for the city and Penrith. Today is Wednesday, the 17th of June. Out of the history books, on this day, scandal in 1972 when members of the Richard Nixon re-election campaign were caught busting into the office of the Democratic National Committee in the Watergate Hotel.
1: Must put the interests of America first. Therefore, I shall resign the presidency effective at noon tomorrow.
0: In 1994, O.J. Simpson was charged with the murder of his ex-wife Nicole and her friend Robert.
2: At the time that this murder took place, O.J. was at home awaiting to get into a limousine to take him to the airport. Thank you very much.
0: That was OJ's lawyer speaking to the media. In 1995, Cliff Richard was in the news. She's just a devil woman. Queen Elizabeth II tapped him on the shoulder with a sword and knighted him for his services to charity. Barry Manilow has a birthday today, turning 83. Birthday to Venus Williams, too, turning 46, and the sporting world abuzz this morning with the news that Venus and Serena are making a comeback in the women's doubles at Wimbledon this year. Gavin Miller will give us some more for June 17 in our Classic Hits Lunchbox midday today. Just 60 seconds from one of the best voices we play on this station, Classic Hits 2UE.
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0: 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Sydney traffic.
1: In Clyde on James Roos Drive, approaching Parramatta Road, a car's broken down southbound, closing off a lane. Expect some heavy congestion. We are still seeing delays northbound up the M7 through Ruddy Hill towards Richmond Road after an earlier crash in Dean Park, and a struggle southbound down Richmond Road through Marsden Park on the approach. Some very heavy congestion around Macquarie Park, northbound up Lane Cove Road, and southbound coming down from Ryde Road, passing Lady Game Drive towards the M2 and the M5. Busy patches citybound through to Fairford Road. 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I'm Brittany Gorrell. That's the latest traffic on Classic Hits 2UE.

0: classic hits, Tuliwi, Go Blues, the women's series already in the can for New South Wales. Just need to make it a win at the MCG tonight. Plenty of people have flown down there too. 90,000 will go through the gates at the G to watch the Blues and the Maroons tonight. 5 to 9, Scott Menz has the 9 o'clock music marathon lined up, ready to press play. Nothing gets in the way of the great music here after 9 o'clock. Back to back with the classic hits, Martha and the Muffins and In Excess there this morning.
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6: It's 9 o'clock. Good morning. I'm Josh Bryant. Two more people have now been charged as part of investigations into the kidnapping and murder of 85-year-old Chris Bagsarian. The grandfather was taken from his North Ryde home in a case of mistaken identity before his body was found near a golf course 11 days later. Four people are already before the courts. Police Commissioner Mal Lanyon has told Ben Fordham they won't stop until they believe they've tracked down everyone involved.
7: At the time, we said that we would not give up until we put every person before the court we believe were involved. This was a despicable crime and the senseless loss of Mr. Bagsarian's life.
6: Warning for parts of the Middle East have been downgraded following the peace deal reached between the US and Iran. The Australian government has now lowered its advice for Bahrain, Israel, Kuwait, Qatar, and the UAE to level 3. Reconsider your need to travel. The talks on the final deal between the United States and Iran will begin immediately after the signing of a 60-day agreement later this week. US President Donald Trump claims the next phase of the negotiations with Tehran will be easier than the first. For the first time in her near three-decade political career, One Nation leader Pauline Hanson will today address the National Press Club. Senator Hanson's appearance comes amid a surge in popularity for her minor party, recent polling showing One Nation now needs Labor and the Coalition on primary vote. Labor Minister Jason Clare is told today they're taking the party's surge seriously.
8: There's a lot of Aussies that are doing it tough, and when people are doing it tough, you know, messages like messages from One Nation can appeal to lots of Australians, and the alternative, the opposition's a smoking mess at the moment.
6: The petrol industry is backing a proposal to gradually return the fuel excise to its regular level rather than all at once. The federal government is considering whether the 26 cents a litre reduction will remain beyond the 30th of June. Fuel retailers warn a sudden jump could lead to a rush on Bowsers before prices rise. No interest loans are being offered to low and middle income households in New South Wales to help them pay for energy upgrades. The state government assistance can be used for the installation of items such as solar panels and batteries. Smart Energy Council Chief Executive David McElroy says it will help bring down people's power bills.
14: Someone who's already looking at this in New South Wales and trying to decide whether they invest in solar and a battery can just decide to take that extra step.
6: Also making news, buses are replacing trains between Riverston and Clarendon on the T1 Western Line due to an incident at Mulgrave. In finance, the Dow Jones up 328 points at close, the Nasdaq down 307, one Aussie dollar buying 70.6 US cents.
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6: Blues playmaker Nathan Cleary will receive a painkilling injection ahead of tonight's State of Origin Game 2 at the MCG. The Herald reports the star suffered a hip injury during Game 1, which left him struggling to sit or lie down for 3 days. Mark Bosnich believes the Socceroos' win over Turkey at the World Cup belongs on the top shelf of Australia's football highlights. Speaking on Sports Today, he's heaped praise on the team for the 2-0 win to start their tournament.
15: You have to say one of the top five moments in Australian footballing history. Wonderful performances from the two players that came in that we never thought would, especially Patrick Beach in goal. Absolutely fantastic. And Paul Okon Ansler Jr.
6: In this morning's action, tournament favourites France shrugged off a slow start to beat Senegal 3-1, while Norway leads Iraq 2-1 at halftime. 9:04, that's news and sport.
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17: On the M4 motorway at Prospect, a broken down truck eastbound approaching the Reservoir Road on ramp. It's in the breakdown lane. The speed limit's dropped to 60 kilometres an hour. Inclined, a breakdown James Bruce Drive southbound in the right turn lane at Parramatta Road. Ermington, we had a crash on Silverwater Road near the Silverwater Bridge. That's moved off, but traffic is still slow heading south from Victoria Road. School zones are in force until 9:30 this morning. 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I'm Tim Govis. That's the latest traffic on Classic Hits 2UE.
1: 2UE Sydney weather.
6: Partly cloudy throughout the day, light winds, top of 22 degrees on the coast and in the west. A mostly sunny day tomorrow, some cloud moving in on Friday. Partly cloudy for Saturday, possible showers by Sunday and a shower or two expected Monday and Tuesday. Right now it's 15 degrees in town, humidity 88%. It's 13 degrees at Bankstown, 13 at Lucas Heights and at Penrith, 12 degrees at Campbelltown, 14 at Gosford, 14 at Terry Hills.
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classic hits from the 60s, 70s and 80s. Got them right here. At the 9 o'clock music marathon morning, it's Scott Mann's. We'll go non-stop right up until 10 o'clock. Stay with us. Cat Stevens, Robert Palmer, Paul McCartney on the way, and the Hollies

Non-stop classic hits right up until 10 o'clock this morning. This is Sydney's 2UE, the 9 o'clock music marathon. Had a ripper sunrise this morning if you're up early enough to catch it. And blue skies, although a bit of cloud around this morning. 22 for the city, 21 for our west. And this always gets me in a good mood. Dionne Warwick, do you know the way to San Jose? This is Sydney's 2UE. Good morning.

0: Wednesday morning felt like we could bust some moves to that one. Irene Cara, Flashdance, wrapping up the 9 o'clock music marathon for you this morning. RBA putting interest rates on hold, and El Nino is coming. News headlines at 10. We'll get more info on that. Then the song from Boney M that got banned by the BBC. They were quite conservative, the BBC, in the 60s and 70s, weren't they? Didn't stop this song getting to number one in 7 countries. Got that for you after the news, as well as this. Great sing-along from the Doobies on the way. And more classic hits coming up.
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13: It's 10 o'clock. Good morning. I'm Josh Bryant. The Federal Education Minister is warning that childcare providers not meeting minimum safety standards will not be eligible for new Commonwealth funding to prop up workers' salaries. The government is promising another $3.6 billion over 2 years to help fund the 15% pay rise for early educators. Jason Clare says the subsidy won't be handed to the centres, flouting safety regulations.
14: But it also helps to keep price rises down for
8: about a million parents who've got kids in childcare. In order for the centre to get the money, they've got to limit the amount that they increase fees by.
13: Police aren't ruling out further arrests after charging two more people in relation to the kidnapping and murder of Chris Bagsarian. The 85-year-old grandfather was found dead 11 days after he was taken from his North Ryde home in a case of mistaken identity. Two more men are due in court today, bringing the total charged so far to six. Australia has downgraded its do not travel warnings for parts of the Middle East following the peace deal reached between the US and Iran. The government has dropped the advice for Bahrain, Israel, Kuwait, Qatar and the UAE from level 4 to level 3, but the foreign minister is warning the situation remains volatile and that the warnings remain at a high level. Meantime, the leaders of the G7 have been discussing how to best get the Strait of Hormuz back to normal operations. US President Donald Trump says the shipping lane will open toll-free as part of the agreement, which is due to be made official later this week. British Prime Minister Sir Keir Starmer says he's been discussing the reopening with counterparts, including President Trump.
14: Put together a group of countries prepared to play their part in terms of reassurance to get vessels through the strait. That is hugely important in terms of reopening the strait.
13: The fighting between Israel and Hezbollah continues to raise questions, President Trump saying that the deal can survive the ongoing exchanges, while Iran's parliamentary speaker says the war must end on all fronts. ARN Media's now confirmed it's reached a settlement with broadcaster Carl Sanderlands. The company says he'll be paid a cash settlement sum of $12.1 million, $3 million payable in July, the balance to be paid in monthly instalments until June 2029. The case between the company and Jackie O. Henderson remains ongoing. Also making news, investigations are underway into what caused a fire